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0: This is Z94. Olivia Dean there on this Monday night. Matt Holiday live in the night show. What's up, y'all? Hey, hope you enjoyed your weekend. Hopefully your Monday didn't go by too slow. It definitely did for you, Emma. You're driving home from work right now, but I will definitely play your Zara Larsson and Midnight Sun. You're a big fan of her, so are we. Coming up next for you. Alrighty, thank you.
1: Yay, thank you.
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Stay or go. 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

Z94 is Minot's number one hit music station. I mean, she has to be working on another album right now, right? I feel like we have not heard from this girl in a while. Usually when she's quiet is when she's doing most of her work. T-Swift.

0: 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One Republic and Need Your Love there. Their new single. My name is Matt. What's up? Thank you so much for listening. You know what? I was born in 1996, so I think I was a little too young for it. But I have like core childhood memories of going over to my cousin's house who were like a little bit older. And every time they were on the computer on MySpace. And I had no idea what it was at the time because I was a young kid. But I mean, you had a MySpace, right? Like you remember your username still to this day. Probably my cousins were listening to them. Probably you were listening to them. They were the number one unsigned band on MySpace back in the day. And then someone finally discovered them and the rest is history. One Republic there. Pretty cool story.
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This is Z94. It's like it's his last time on stage. Literally every single performance, no matter who is for, in what city, how many people, Samba will give it his all always. And I respect that. Here's Homewrecker.

Z94, Minot's number one hit music station. Anyone go see the movie? Over the weekend, she's on the big screen now. Billie Eilish, Hit Me Hard and Soft, the movie in 3D. I saw it. Incredible. Let's do a little Birds of a Feather from her coming up next. First, the weekend.

0: It's Z94, Billie Eilish there. It is Matt Holiday. What's up? Happy Monday night. Thank you so much for listening to The Night Show. As always, hey, let's do this. You're a big Bruno Mars fan, right? You said you're married, Brittany, but still huge crush on him. We'll play him coming up next for you.
1: I am. You love him. You know what? It's okay. It's okay. He's my whole past.
0: He's your... You told your husband, you're like, everyone else, hands off, except for Bruno Mars. If I get the chance there, I'm sorry I'm leaving you. But hey, I'll play your I Just Bite coming up next, all right? Thank you so much for keeping us on.
1: Perfect. Thank you.
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B94. This girl's new ink, a little different than most of her tattoos. One of her kids, I think, was scribbling colored markers or crayons. And you know what? 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

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Hey, it's Taylor Swift. 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

0: This is Z94. Oh my gosh, I totally forgot. We're back paying people. Again, every hour, 9 a.m. to 5 p.m. every weekday, your bills can get paid and you can get $1,000 just for listening to us. That's right. It's Matt Holiday, another winner from earlier. Your name is Giselle.
1: Oh, I did it.
0: She was pretty happy to win $1,000.
1: I won $1,000. This is so great. Oh my gosh.
0: Pretty cool, right?
1: My daughter's about to graduate and I'm planning her graduation party. And it's like literally costing like
0: a bunch.
1: Wedding prices.
0: Yeah, wedding prices for a graduation. Man, that's life, man. 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

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So I asked this girl, Pink Pantherus, if there are any words, sayings that us Americans say that just give you the ick as a Brit. 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

0: It's Z94. That was UConn by Justin Bieber. If you were not aware and you do not know who Justin Bieber is, you never know out there. It's Matt Holliday. Some people still do not know who Justin Bieber is, including Dwight Schrute from The Office.
1: Who is Justice Bieber? It's a crime-fighting Bieber.
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Your home of the Fred Show, Z94. The Fred Show is back tomorrow morning. Stay or go. 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

Z94 is Minot's number one hit music station. Hey, if you got a request, please leave it so I can play it for you tonight. 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We'll do that in 10.

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our time is running out. Day after day, we'll make the mundane a masterpiece. 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

0: Z94, Minot's number one hit music station. Mary's on the line, requested that one. Drop Dead from Olivia Rodrigo. Big Libby, right? You are such a fan. Everyone is.
1: Oh, my gosh, yes. You have no idea. Like, obsessed.
0: Yo, I feel like everyone, man, she is still adding more dates to her tour that she literally just announced. I don't even think it's on sale to the public yet. Maybe it is, but it's sold out, like, instantly, I think. And she's adding more dates, right? I mean, I think she's doing 10 nights in New York, 8 in L.A. Olivia Rodrigo is back. Can't wait for that new album, too, dropping June 12th.
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Well, if you have not seen the Devil Wears Prada 2 movie yet, I still need to catch up on the first. I know I'm the worst, but keep an ear out for this girl. Her voice, Sienna Spyro, pretty recognizable. Die on This Hill. She's on the soundtrack.

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0: Z94 is Minot's number one hit music station. Matt Holiday live in the night show. What's up? Thanks so much for listening. As always, y'all rock out there. Hey, I'm not doing like too horrible of a job DJing, right? I think I'm doing pretty good.
1: Yeah, you are.
0: Thank you. I'm going to play some Teddy Swim, Zara Larsson. We'll play your Olivia Dean coming up next. I feel like, you know, I'm doing like a B-plus job here.
1: Right.
0: Maybe an A-minus. I don't know.
1: Okay.
0: Yeah, see, she agrees. We'll play your song coming up next. Thank you so much for listening. You rock, all right?
1: You're welcome.
0: See you later.
1: Bye.
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Stay or go. 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We do it every day on the show. 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

This is Z94. Biggest groups in the world, biggest boy bands in the world, biggest trios in the world, biggest artists in the world. Beyonce, Jonas Brothers, One Direction, Tate McRae, Nuff Said, just some of the artists that this guy writes for. Ryan Tedder, he's got his own band, One Republic. Let's throw it back with this classic. I'm holding

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1: 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Nothing like paying people just for listening to the radio. That's how much we love you. It's Matt. What's up? Hey, thank you so much for listening. $1,000. How does that sound? How much did you spend this weekend? Way too much? Same. Rachel, she won last week and she was feeling good going into the weekend on Friday because she got $1,000 then.
2: 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From us. 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

could break my heart. 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A lot of new music been dropping so far. Not even halfway through the year yet. And we have so many albums, so many tours, so many songs, and plenty more to come, too. 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
1: Happy Monday. How was it, friends? I feel like we should have had a three-day weekend. Mother's Day is worthy of a three-day weekend. It's Angelina on the new hit list. Let's hang out, discover some new music, kicking it off with my girl Sienna Spyro, Die on This Hill.

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1: 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What's up? It's Angelina. The new hit list. I love that Alex Warren is just kind of becoming the poster child of what a husband should be. This one's Fever Dream.

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1: 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Apparently, Bad Bunny has the most songs with over 1 billion streams. 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
1: I need to see Bruno. 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I have FOMO. 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

0: 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It's Shelley Rome, a grand at a time, 9 a.m. through 5 p.m. every single hour, okay? 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

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The Fred Show is back tomorrow morning. Stay or go. 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

0: 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It's Shelley Rom. 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

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The Fred Show is back tomorrow morning. Stay or go. We'll debate some relationship drama waiting by the phone. We do it every day on the show. 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

This is Z94. It's Shelly Rom. There was a video of Brianna and ASAP Rocky look to be fighting after the Met Gala, and a source is saying, listen, they're fine. They're happy. They're in love. Their tanks were running on empty. They were tired. They were having a conversation. Leave them alone.

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Stay or go. We'll debate some relationship drama waiting by the phone. We do it every day on the show. Why did somebody get ghosted? We'll investigate. $150 for Showbiz Shelly in the showdown. 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It's the Fred Show tomorrow.

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Hope you're having a great Tuesday so far. 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

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From Logan to Burlington to the Minot Air Force Base, driving, hanging at home, or at work, time for a sing-along.

you like it. I'm a two-time, doing new, I win. 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
1: 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Bruno Mars is getting incredible reviews for his The Romantic Tour. Literally, everything I'm hearing and seeing is that it's amazing. It's a perfect show. To me, this is a perfect song. It's the first song off of the album The Romantic. Here's Risk It All. It's Bruno Mars.

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1: If you had one shot, one opportunity,

This is Z94. Hey, it's Shelly Ron. What's going on? Welcome to the show. Thanks for hanging out with us. We will keep you company all day long, okay? 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
1: If you're excited for the World Cup, this is really cool. It's Shelley Rome. Adidas dropped a short film to celebrate the FIFA World Cup. They pulled together a who's who with Timothy Chalamet telling the story of backyard legends, the greatest football story ever told. In the film, you're going to see Lionel Messi, Bad Bunny, David Beckham, and more. 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

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The Fred Show is back tomorrow morning. 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

It's Z94. We love her. Her name is Sienna Spyro. She's from the UK. Her voice is incredible. She's an incredible storyteller as well. Check out her album, Sink Now, Swim Later. 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

0: G94, my Knott's number one hit music station. We've got thousands of dollars for you all day long. 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What are you going to do when you win? Maybe take this money and treat yourself. Do something nice for you. You earned this. 9 o'clock. 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
0: Oh. 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
0: It's Tuesday, May 12th. The Fred Show is on. Good morning, Kaylin.
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0: 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Search for The Fred Show. Stay or go. We'll debate some relationship drama. That's coming up. Waiting by the phone. Why did somebody get ghosted? $150 with Shelly in the showdown. A bunch of chances to win $1,000. Let's start the show, guys. It's Tuesday. It's The Fred Show. We're glad you're here.

0: ever been left waiting by the phone? It's the Fred Show.
1: Hey, Wrigley, good morning. Welcome to the show. How are you?
2: I'm doing good. Hoping to get some answers today.
1: Yeah.
2: Glad to be talking to you guys.
1: Well, we love answers. We love to try and get answers. That's what we're here. We are answer finders and waiting by the phone, trying to figure out why you may have been ghosted by this woman, Macy. And we need kind of the backstory. How did you guys meet? We want to know about any dates that you've been on and why you think you're being ghosted.
2: Yeah. So Macy and I, we met on Bumble. And we had some good conversation. We were talking about, you know, each other's interests. We both love dogs. We both love wine. And after dinner, we went out to a nice restaurant. It was a good conversation. I decided to bring her back to my place. And she agreed. Yeah, we went to my place and we hooked up, of course.
1: Of course, yeah.
2: And yeah. It was a good night.
1: It was
2: a good night.
3: Always closes.
2: But
1: That's what they say about Wrigley. They always say Wrigley always closing.
3: 100%
1: is what they've been saying about you, Wrigley. So I'm surprised we're in this position. But anyway, so you closed the deal, and then what? I'm sorry, I interrupted you. It's very rude. I'm sorry.
2: I woke up in the middle of the night and she wasn't there. So it was strange, because like now I'm being ghosted. So I reached out to her, I texted her, and I haven't heard anything since. So I'm just like so confused, like what is going on? I thought we had a good night.
1: Yeah. So great dinner, great after the fact. You wake up, she's gone. No word from her since then. And you're like, how did we get all the way to that point and do all that? And I get someone who might want to leave and go home in the middle of the night, not maybe spend the night. But then why have I not heard from this person since then? And you're completely mystified.
2: I'm so confused. I'm still like, okay, what's going on?
1: Well, let's end the confusion, shall we? We're going to call Macy in just a second, get a play song, come back. We'll call her. Wrigley, you'll be on the phone at the same time. We're going to try and get you some answers. At some point, you're welcome to jump in on the call after we do. And hopefully we can straighten things out and set you guys up on another date that we pay for.
2: All right, let's see what we can do.
1: Let's see what happens next. Part 2 of Waiting by the Phone after this song on The Fred Show.

0: Good morning. It's the Fred Show, part two of Waiting by the Phone. Hey, Wrigley.
1: Yes.
0: Wrigley, always closing. Always closing, Wrigley. So welcome back. We want to try and call this woman, Macy, on Waiting by the Phone. You guys met on one of the apps. You went on a date that you thought went really well. Great dinner, back to your place afterwards, all that. You wake up, she's gone, and you have not been able to get a hold of Macy since, and you'd like to know what's going on.
1: Yeah, I really want to know what's going on. This is crazy.
0: Well, what is it, though? We're going to call her now and figure this out. Good luck, Wrigley.
2: Hello?
0: Hi, is this Macy?
2: Yes, this is she.
0: Hey, Macy, good morning. My name is Fred. I'm calling from the Fred Show, the morning radio show, and I have to tell you that we are on the radio right now, and I would need your permission to continue with the call. Can we chat for just a second on the air? You can hang up at any time.
2: Sure.
0: Thank you. I know you're skeptical. I understand that, but we're calling on behalf of a guy who says he met you on Bumble named Wrigley, and you guys went on a date recently.
2: Yeah.
0: So what happened with this guy? Because we just spent a few minutes talking to him, and he said that he felt like your date went really well. He didn't get too specific. He said dinner. He said back to your place, or his place, rather. He said that you guys had some stuff in common. He woke up, you were gone, and he hasn't been able to get a hold of you since. Why is that?
2: Yeah, so I met him on Bumble, and, like, we connected when we went to dinner. It was really good. Like, he gave me a whole speech about, like, how he never, ever brings girls back to his house. But because our date went so well, he was like, I want you to come back to mine. And I was like, okay, like, cool, you know, like, part two. And he just kept reiterating, like, I never do this. Like, you're so special. Like, I just can't believe that I'm doing this. And I was like, oh, okay, like, you know, heard it before, but I'm starting to believe him. Like, you know, like, I am special. And so we get to the place, and it's like, unreal. Like, it's two stories, high rise, huge windows, and there's even like a bellman. Like, he is like everything that you could imagine. Like, it's just a huge place. So I'm like, oh my god, like, this guy's loaded. And it's like, while we're still there, he's still telling me, like, oh, I just feel so weird doing this. Like, I just never do this. Like, you're really special. I'm like, okay, cool. So then we go, we have some wine, and we talk for a little bit. Really great vibes. And then we, like, you know, end up hooking up or whatever. So get this. I wake up in the middle of the night because I'm, like, thirsty because of all that wine we drank. And so I'm looking in the cabinets for, you know, a glass so I can get some water. And I find this booklet. And the booklet has the Wi-Fi code. The booklet has the house rules. The booklet has the couple that actually owns the property. And I was like,
0: so how did you
2: get
0: like an Airbnb
2: me?
0: Then
2: he took me to an Airbnb, and it's like, it's just crazy because you're telling me I'm special, you don't do this, and the whole time it was a setup. Like, well, I just felt really betrayed.
0: I'm gonna try and give him the benefit of the doubt. I'm sorry to interrupt you, Macy, but like, maybe he doesn't take girls home all the time, and maybe he, I have no idea what he was doing in an Airbnb, but it was a nice one. He paid for that. I mean, so you, I just want to be clear. So he's posing. I just want to be clear. Like, you're saying that he's trying to misrepresent himself.
2: Yeah. And like, that's the thing. Like, it would have been okay if he had told me, like, hey, I have an Airbnb for us. But the fact that he tried to make it like this was his place, he never said it was an Airbnb.
0: Did he tell you that? Did he tell you we're going to my house?
2: Yes. Oh, okay. He said, we're going to go back to my place. Okay. So it's just like, he's trying to be something that he wasn't. And it's like, I liked him well enough that I didn't care where he stayed.
0: Is he from,
2: you know,
0: out of town? Is there a reason why he would have an Airbnb, or does he live with mom and dad and
2: no,
0: he has to get the Airbnb to, like, get it on?
2: Bumble. We had a 5-mile difference. Like, I don't understand why he would do this.
0: Okay. Let me bring Wrigley in. I have a lot of questions. I forgot to mention that Wrigley is here. I'm very forgetful. I get caught up in the story. Wrigley, so you were posing then. You were trying to make her think you were something that you weren't.
1: Actually, no, I wasn't. See, if she was actually here, and, you know, stayed the night, I would have explained to her that this was actually my parents' place, and they're actually going to be giving me that entire apartment. So, yeah, like, that actually is my place. I just don't bring, you know, people over because my parents are often there.
0: So you get the Airbnb from mom and dad to smash?
1: I'm ashamed about that.
0: Like, you go, hey, mom and dad, I need the Airbnb this weekend so I can get it on? Or are you living there, and then they sometimes Airbnb it, or what's the story?
1: No, they sometimes Airbnb it. So, yeah, that's why you saw the Wi-Fi password and the picture in the binder was from my parents. So, yeah, that actually is my place, Macy.
2: You know, the fact that you're lying to me is, like, still is crazy because the people on the picture didn't even look like you. Like, they were black. You were white. Is there something that we don't know?
0: Hey, now, hold on. I mean,
3: were you adopted?
1: Yeah, those are my adopted parents. Here we go.
4: This man.
3: Sure. Fred, what? Yeah, we get
0: really? Well, so this, wow. Okay, so I just want to be clear about this. The Airbnb is actually yours via your adopted parents. And they allow you to use it, and someday it will be yours, but not... So do you live there? Where do you live when it's not being Airbnb? Like,
3: with his wife and kids. Yeah. Mm-hmm.
0: Like, where do you live when they need to when your adopted parents need to Airbnb this thing? I'm trying here, guys. I'm trying. Where do you live then?
1: We've been fortunate enough to have multiple properties.
0: You know? Oh, I see. We have multiple properties. You're not buying this, Kiki?
4: At all. Not at all. Like, his wife and kids live 5 minutes away from her around the corner. Oh. He done rented this Airbnb trying to be slick and take her back. Girl, no. Absolutely okay. not.
3: Did the people have the same last name as him? Like,
0: or do you even know his last name?
2: No, like, I don't know his last name, but I have eyes and I can see, and I know that's not his parents' place.
0: All right. So, but you're right, standing
1: Macy,
0: by this.
1: You can believe what you want to believe, Macy.
0: Okay. So,
2: you're literally delusional.
0: So he's lying and posing as someone else. And Macy, you're not going to believe any other story. I just want to be clear about this. So there will not be a second date.
2: No second date. I mean, do y'all believe this story?
4: No.
3: That's enough for me.
0: An awful lot of holes in the story and then some strange coincidences and other things. But yeah, no, I'm not really buying it. All right, look, Macy, thank you for your time. Wrigley, I don't know what's true, but she's not interested in finding out. I'm sorry.
1: It is what it is.
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13: Lots of people talking about Kendrick Lamar right now after fans notice his Not Like Us videos. Here from YouTube, only to reappear later with its view count reset back to zero after previously topping 400 million. Kendrick also briefly removed and re-uploaded Luther, that's his song with SZA, while his album GNX temporarily vanished from some streaming services. Now, his Drake diss track Euphoria also disappeared before returning later in the day. My only guess is that Drake is dropping Iceman Fridays, so he's either trying to just mess with him and get in his head, or he's trying to prove maybe that he can do those numbers again and still beat Drake with old material and his new album. I don't know. That's my best guess, but he's certainly up to something, and I'm trying to figure it out. Did any of you guys watch Westworld?
14: No.
13: People loved it. No. Like, I know my friend married into a family that does themed holiday cards every year, and they literally did.
14: That would be a family I wouldn't marry.
13: I know, so I know. Yeah.
14: In fact, let me add that to the list of things I'm going to ask my future life partner, what whomever. Do you guys do themed?
13: For me, it's do you guys run marathons? Cards. I'm like,
14: You're right. Right? Do you run the Thanksgiving 5K?
13: I'm not.
14: The answer is yes. If you run the Christmas Day hot chocolate and marshmallow run or whatever, then the answer is no.
13: I'm not turkey trotting. No, I want to eat and I want to chill. But yeah, so they do that, and they did a Westworld themed one this year. It's the only thing I can think of. People were crazy for the show, but a new Westworld movie is officially in the works. A reboot for Warner Brothers. The writer behind Jurassic Park has been hired to write this new version of the classic sci-fi thriller, originally created a while ago, I think 1973. They made a movie and it followed tourists visiting a futuristic Wild West theme park filled with lifelike robots that suddenly turn deadly, which sounds terrifying. The franchise later inspired HBO's hit show Westworld. Evan Rachel Wood was in it, a lot of people, and it was canceled in 2022 after four seasons. I know a lot of people were bummed, but I don't have any more details in terms of what the plot is going to be or how it's going to be continued, who's coming back, but I do know people were crazy for that, so I wanted to let you know. Are Cardi B and Stefan Diggs back together? I don't know. I tried to avoid doing this story yesterday. She was at some Mother's Day event with him over the weekend, and apparently she decided to give him another shot. I know she still has strong feelings. I'm assuming that him getting that win in court, you know, maybe helped things along, but they were spotted doing some family stuff. And remember, his mom was spotted having a great old time at her concert a couple weeks ago. So I can't keep up, but that's the latest on those two. And the Red Hot Chili Peppers sold their music catalog to Warner for more than $300 million, which is pretty impressive. Rumored in February of last year that they were looking to sell, and it was expected to go to them. They joined Warner Records in the 90s, and they have been with them since 1991's Blood Sugar Sex Magik, which is pretty wild. Don't know other details, but that's a lot of money for them. And if you want to catch up on anything you missed from our show, you can always do that on the iHeartRadio app. It's always free. Also, if you want to follow us on social, Fred Show Radio on YouTube. We go live throughout the show, as well as Instagram and the Fred Show TikTok.
14: You say the Red Hot Chili Peppers, and I'm reminded that this is no surprise to anyone, but middle school, I guess it would have been, when we had little parties or dances at school, I was the one who DJ'd essentially, which is, there's nothing nerdier than that, which is, shouldn't surprise anybody, but I will never forget, I want to say it was maybe fifth grade, it was fifth grade, I think, when I played Red Hot Chili Peppers, Give It Away.
13: Oh, boy.
14: Yeah. And you got to remember, like, you're in fifth grade, how old are you? 10 or something? I don't know. Younger?
4: Yeah.
14: Something like that. And so I don't know that I even necessarily fully understood what the song meant, nor did any of my peers. I think we listened to it. I mean, think of the songs that we listened to, especially in the 90s. You know, growing up, Color Me Bad, I Want to Sex You Up, and all this stuff that we're singing along to. And so I played the song, and I will never forget the teacher running from the back of the room with all of her speed and might. I've never seen anyone move this fast, including Olympians, to come and be, Christopher, we can't play that one. You know, and then it was on to, okay, can I see the songs that you have? But that was an especially filthy song.
13: Hilarious.
14: Grew up with this, like, what song do you remember growing up to, singing along to as a kid? And you, like Bust a Move by Young MC. I remember, and I'm that old, I guess. But I had no idea what any of those words really meant when I was really little, but I could tell you every word of the song.
13: For me, it was like, it was more, not the overt sexual songs, but like, it was the ones where they hit it. Like, for example, in Bewitched, like, I'm in my backyard choreographing a dance with my friends, and I'm singing, I have a house with windows and doors, I'll show you mine if you show me yours. Like, that's, they're not talking about homes. You know, they're not. I'm a genie in a bottle, baby. You got to rub me the right way. Like, I'm literally doing a belly dance, like, for my parents who are like, girl, yeah. You know.
4: It was Genuine Pony for me. Like, Pony, that was the one.
13: We watched Paulina get thrown around to that song.
5: Yeah, that happened. That happened in real life.
14: We did actually. We didn't.
4: Why were you thrown around?
14: Didn't we? did happen.
5: Very drunk. It was my birthday. And my lovely friends at work, the Fred Show, they threw me a little party. Well, they didn't throw me a party, but we did it live. I think it was like a
13: It was
5: hangout.
13: For you. Don't worry about it.
5: It was for me.
13: Yeah.
5: It was my birthday party.
14: We had a boy band cover band play an event. And a lot of people came. And part of it was that you got picked up and sort of
5: now, who arranged
14: by
5: that?
14: One of the performers.
13: Well, then you went missing and we couldn't find you and do the plan, which is the most Paulina thing. So we're trying to find her and somebody else was going to go in your place and then thank goodness.
5: Yeah, they almost put in our good friend Faith.
13: They almost
5: put her up there to get thrown around.
14: Liquid Dreams by O-Town.
13: Oh, yeah.
14: Yeah.
13: It's not about that.
14: Give It to You, Jordan Knight. Yeah, he certainly was, wasn't he? Yeah, these are more like 2000s, but it turns out a lot of songs that we grew up listening to and singing along to are really absolutely filthy. To Become One, Spice Girls.
13: Right, yeah.
14: Mm. Any Shaggy song. Yeah, we all sang those.
13: Right, you know, like, and cheating is okay, just deny it. You know? It wasn't me.
14: It wasn't. I mean, I can keep going, but these are all songs that as kids we sing. And then my nieces know every lyric to every song, which I don't understand how, because I don't know where they're listening to this, because my sister is the one who controls all the, but like, I think they're born now. It's like stock in children that they know every Taylor Swift lyric.
13: I was going to say, thank goodness for her, because
14: it comes pre-installed, I think.
13: At least there's some like PG songs.
14: That's true. That's the we are, but then hearing my little 5-year-old niece, we are never, ever, ever getting back together. Like, no idea what she's talking about. But she sings it, you know. The 90s were a wild time. The 90s were a wild, as I'm going through this list of songs that we all sang.
13: I mean, even that, what was that? Sex, baby, sex, baby. The Animal Planet song? Oh, like, why are we singing that? Oh, my gosh. It's got Bloodhound Gang?
14: Yeah.
13: It's driving me nuts.
14: Well, that was pretty specific what that one was.
13: Well, yeah. Yeah, that's fair. You know what?
14: Wasn't much mystery there on that one, actually.
13: Yeah.
14: I think I knew what they did on the Discovery Channel, but...

0: It's the Fred Show. Paulina, when you were naming Gigi, your daughter, how did you decide Gigi? Because I'm looking at the top baby names of 2025, because you sent them to me, actually. And I guess what I'm wondering is, are people actually looking at this and going, Liam, number one, yeah, that's the one. Or like, you know, what was your inspiration for Gigi?
1: The inspiration was I had a couple of other names planned, and my husband said no, which I hated. My mom said she couldn't pronounce some of them, which was not true. So I had to pick something simple, and then I liked it because her last name is Godinez. So I was like, okay, Gigi, right? Gabriela Godinez. I feel like it's an older name, kind of, but it's also, like, you can say it in Polish and Spanish. So I was like, I kind of like it. But if I had to go back, I would pick one of my OG names. I would.
2: Really?
1: I
2: think,
3: you would change it?
0: What were the names?
1: I think so. I love the name Aries.
2: That's pretty.
1: And she is an Aries, and I know an Aries, and I'm like, that's a pretty name, but I was not allowed to have that one. I liked Camila a lot, too. That's a little, it's very familiar, I think, too. But I had to listen to everybody else around me, because it's what I do best, is listen to everyone's opinions and then go with it.
0: Like, how do you think these names become so popular that there are enough to, do you think people hear, oh, I like the name Liam, and then they do it? And then it was Liam, Noah, Oliver, Theodore, Henry, James, Elijah, Mateo, William, and Lucas, the top 10 male baby names. So is that what happens? Like, I don't know. Oh, my friend is, because if my friend says I'm naming my kid Liam, then I can't.
3: You'd be surprised.
1: Right.
0: That's messed up.
3: It's so messed up. But women have to keep their names a secret. It's crazy.
2: They still making Theodores?
1: Theodore is great. Like, here's my baby Theodore.
2: Yeah. Right.
0: Well, like, I assume it becomes a Teddy or a Theo or a Ted or something like that.
1: No, that's really
0: Olivia,
1: true.
0: Charlotte, Emma, Amelia, Sophia, Mia, Isabella, Evelyn, Sophia, and Eliana are the top 10 girls' names of 2025. I just wonder how this happens. Like, it's uncouth. If your friend says, I'm naming my kid Charlotte, then you don't get to go, okay, I am too. And then so am I. You know, it's not like you go to the restaurant. It's like, you know, what are you going to have for dinner? I'm going to have the chicken. I want that too. I mean, so how does this happen that names catch fire? Like, do people go and research? Like, do they go look at this list to decide how to name their kid?
1: I think it's like when names go in rotation, right? Every 10, 20 years? Like, how many Jessicas or Ashleys did we all go to, like, grammar school with? You know what
3: They don't make new Pams anymore.
1: They
3: don't
1: make Pams.
3: But here's my baby Pam, and that's my mom's.
1: We know a ton of Pams, right?
2: So many Ashleys.
3: Yeah.
1: So many.
3: Oh my gosh. Yeah.
0: Yeah. Yeah.
2: Shout out to the Theodores, though.
1: Yeah, shout out to you.
0: Yeah. To you?
1: To you, Theodore. You are, if you're

0: Get ready to see Louis Tomlinson on his How Did We Get Here tour with iHeartRadio. Win a trip to see him at Red Rocks outside Denver, where you'll spend some time with him backstage doing an interview as iHeart's special correspondent.
1: Hi guys, it's Louis Tomlinson here. I'm so excited for my How Did We Get Here tour.
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1: I woke up in the city.
2: You hurt yourself in an embarrassing way. Oh, do tell.
3: I went to the ER last year, and that was because my husband dropped me from a sex swing.
2: Now, yeah.
4: Hey, girl. So,
2: well, why? How'd he drop you? Was he trying to load you up in there? not like that.
5: The Fred Show is on.
2: You know what I meant, though. Was he trying to install you into them? I mean,
4: install? Yeah, it's only getting worse.
2: What do you say? I mean, what do you say? Like, get up in there.
4: Oh, no.
6: I don't know. That's one thing I have not tried yet. It seems humbling to just be waiting there.
2: It really does, doesn't it? There's a lot of trust required, because I think once you're in that situation, then you're not. You need help both ways. You know what I mean?
6: Yeah.
2: Good morning, everybody. That's how we start Tuesday. It's Tuesday, May 12th. The Fred Show's on. Hi, Kaylin.
6: Hey there.
2: Good morning, Jason Brown.
7: Hi.
2: Hi, Paulina.
8: Hey.
2: You don't have one of those, do you?
8: Me, no. Not that I.
2: You're all into some stuff over there at the house, but I didn't know.
8: Yeah, I mean, I would not be opposed to it, but like you said, I'm not going to be waiting on a swing for Hobby to get to the room. Like, I'm not doing that.
2: I'll be right back. I'm going to make a sandwich. You're like you're leaving me like this,
8: right? Yeah. No.
2: Kiki, how you doing?
9: Good morning.
2: I know you're into that. I know you got one of those.
9: Well. I would need somewhere to hang it. That's my biggest issue. Whole house will come down.
6: Stop.
2: Kiki.
9: Like, Kiki. Why we keep replacing doors in my house?
2: You need a load-bearing wall is all you need.
9: Maybe I need more than that, okay?
2: I've learned a lot about this in House Hunters renovation. You know, how they're able to take pillars out by putting LVLs in and things like that. And I could basically do... I'm basically a contractor now. Because I've watched a lot of House Hunters renovation, I feel like I could totally handle it. Oh. Like, you want those pillars out? They're load bearing. That's all right. We'll bring in the LVL. I don't know what that means exactly, but I know that it means that they can spread the load out across the roof so that I can take the pillars out and I can have more of an open concept.
9: Oh,
2: yeah.
9: Look at you.
2: Yeah. Wow. Bella Hamid's here on the phone and the text. We've covered a lot in the first 5 minutes. 855-591-1035. You can call and text the same number. This hour, blogs, the Entertainment Report, and headlines. What are you working on, Kay, for the report?
6: We need to talk about this Hollywood actor that Hayden Panettiere is talking about in her new memoir. Also, we need to discuss Michael Jackson's tour diet. I got a copy of it somehow, and it's interesting.
2: Okay.
6: Yeah.
2: I can only imagine.
6: Honestly. Oh, yeah. There's dinner, dessert, everything. So you're in for a ride.
2: Bonus fun fact, and this is for you, Kaylin. As you know, we all do deep research. Maybe you don't know. Deep, deep, deep preparation for the program. Just all day, just pouring over documents and records and things like that. And I came up with something in researching the fun fact that I thought it just was really appropriate for you, Kaylin, especially. Here's the word.
10: Anatidiphobia.
2: Anantidephobia.
6: Felt that on my neck.
2: Yeah, hello.
10: Anantidephobia. Phobia.
2: Anantidephobia is what it is, and that's how you say it. It's a term for the fear that a duck or a goose is secretly watching you.
6: Yeah. Yes. I have three of those fears. Yep. Mm-hmm.
2: And I don't know if you inspired a movement, Kaylin, or if it's because we went viral with goose content last week when you were nearly eaten by a goose that you walked up on in the goose's house.
6: Yeah.
2: A goose that had a name, Pepita.
6: Mm-hmm.
2: Goose protecting her babies in her house, and you, for some reason, decided that you should have a full-on conversation with Pepita, and then you got eaten in the face.
6: Yeah, that's
2: goose.
6: On me.
2: But now a lot of goose content's popping up on my TikTok, and I'm trying to figure out, you know, if that was already there or if it's like people saw your video and said, no, no, no, I've got one too of the time that a goose chased me around.
6: I mean, I hope I inspired people to share their stories. I mean, I am a proud survivor, and it was hard for me to come forward, but I did, you know, I hope curate a comfortable space for other people to do the same, and they have been both privately and publicly. So thank you for standing with me.
2: Thanks for being so brave, honestly.
6: You know what? You're welcome. Only because, for you guys.
2: Not that you really had a choice, because as soon as I saw your face dripping in blood from the goose attack, there was no way that wasn't coming up.
6: Right.
2: However, thank you for being so brave to own it, because you could have been like, oh, Fred, that never happened. But it did. No, it definitely happened.
6: Hey, anything, if it made you guys happy or get a chuckle, that's what I'm here for, you know?
2: I want you to learn that word. I want you to make sure you knew it. Now, do you have a different kind of feeling now when you see a bird or a goose after being attacked? Like, is it a little PTSD? Like when you're walking down the sidewalk and you see a goose, do you now cross the street? Or, I mean, how are we coping?
6: So I have realized that now, and this is like, actually, I'm being very serious. It's all birds now. I don't know if you noticed, Paulina, like when a bird came near our car or your car the other day when we were driving to work, like I had like a visceral reaction, and that's new for me.
8: Yeah, I wondered why that was.
6: Yeah, because I wasn't scared of any bird. Uh-huh. Now all birds kind of make me uneasy. I feel like they're all watching me, and they're going to attack me.
2: Well, there's a word for that, and it's the one I just told you. Mm-hmm. Antidiaphobia.
6: Yeah. Mm-hmm.
2: Is how you say it. So I just wanted you to make sure you're fully informed, and I'm sorry that you suffer from this. And unfortunately, our health insurance doesn't cover much in the mental health realm, so you're going to have to live with it for the rest of your life. I'm sorry. Headlines, biggest stories of the day after Olivia Dean. Back in 2 minutes, it's The Fred Show.

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1: A bunch of texts, 855-591-1035. LVL, laminated veneer lumber. Obviously. I mean, guys, I'm a contractor. Come on. Come on. Huh? You want me to renovate your house? What do you mean, huh? I just explained. LVL from House Hunters. Follow along, Jason.
2: Only
1: LVL.
2: Veneers I know are teeth. That's same all girl. I know. I don't know.
1: Well, that's what we're using.
2: What else
1: we're
2: you talking about?
1: We're using teeth to take out pillars so that we can have more of an open concept, Jason.
2: Got it. Okay.
1: Have you heard about the goose that chases people on a college campus? Not sure what college, though. That is terrifying. No, I haven't heard about that. Kaylin's story is saving lives. I was on a walk this weekend, and there was a goose with babies on the path, and I walked so far around them so I didn't get attacked.
3: See? I'm happy to help.
1: Yeah. No, you are saving lives. What a brave soldier you are.
3: Some call me a hero, but I would never say that about myself.
1: I know you wouldn't say that about yourself, but...
3: Right. But some have been saying.
1: A lot of people around
3: say it
1: you
3: all
1: are
3: right.
1: saying
3: Everyone says it.
1: The word hero is coming up a lot, I've noticed.
3: Right.
1: I've tried not to repeat it because I don't want your head to get much better, right. But I understand. Also, people wanted to know if there's an update on Paulina's car. If you remember last week, she got, or 2 weeks ago, whenever it was, her car was stolen from in front of her home. And what is the update?
3: The update is I will be getting a new vehicle. So shout out to me. I have to. I can't like be right.
1: But you recovered the car.
3: I recovered the car. I still have the when they took it to the pound or whatever they're calling it, the place where they tow your car. Yeah, they tow your car.
1: The impound.
3: Yeah, that one. That pound. They wrote on my car with marker, and I told Jason, I'm like, I gotta call Mike because I need a whole new windshield. I can't
4: get
3: that marker.
4: It doesn't come off.
3: It's not coming off, you guys. I rode around with that paint on my car for years. Yes. So I look a little crazy right now.
1: So this is what they draw on the windshield. They draw on with a marker when you're impounded, when
3: correct.
1: Your car's
3: yeah.
1: towed or whatever, to label it or something, and then that never comes off?
3: Never. No, they say there's like things you can use, like nail polish remover, this and that. I'm yeah. like, ugh. I scrubbed it off with like Clorox wipe, but I had to scrub. Like my nails came off.
2: Oh, no. I didn't know what marker that is.
1: Start over. New car.
3: I think I want to, yeah. Yeah.
1: Just start from scratch.
3: It was such a silly production. This whole thing to me is so, like, I'm so numb to life lately that I'm just like, this is so goofy. And I want to keep it moving.
1: I love you so much, Pete, but I was convinced that we were going to hear later in the day that you had just left the car somewhere else and forgot about it. That's what I thought.
3: I wish I did. I wish that was the situation. Every morning I walk out and I'm like, well, what's today going to bring? Is my car going to be there?
4: Oh.
3: Is my house going to be there?
1: Don't you think the reason you contend the reason that your car was recovered not far from your home is because your tires were so bad that they popped on the guy?
3: So, yes, I drive around with low tire pressure. It's not my finest moment in life. I do admit that. And one of them had, like, already gotten really low that I had to replace it. Then I got a nail in the other back one, and I'm like, this is going to pop. And lo and behold, it popped. So I had to get a new tire. I got to go see Mike. I have a lot to do with this car before I can turn her back in.
1: Yeah, I mean, that's great for preventing theft, I guess. But I might have good air pressure and good tires, like for my own safety.
3: For life,
1: if I were you.
3: Yeah,
1: right, just
3: yeah,
1: for like
3: just
1: you and
3: my daughter. Yeah, to be
1: your
3: safe.
1: Your daughter, you
3: yeah.
1: know, those of us who ride in your car. You know, you might want to think about it.
3: Yeah, yeah. No wonder you don't get in the car with me no more. It makes sense now.
1: That's
2: I
1: it.
2: Got a guy, Paulina.
3: Yeah, you do got a guy.
1: If only we had someone that could give us discount auto repair. If only we knew someone.
3: No, he is that guy. He hooks me up.
1: Biggest stories of the day. There's a heat wave that's blanketing the West this week. Millions across the western part of the country are facing triple-digit heat as temperatures could reach 15 to 30 degrees above average beginning today. Forecasters say the high temperatures are likely to peak early this week as a ridge of high pressure, Jason. I know what you know with that.
2: High
1: ridge,
2: pressure.
1: It's a ridge.
2: Yes, a ridge of high pressure.
1: Will be situated over the region, allowing warmth to increase alongside dry and sunny conditions. During this period, more than 60 daily record highs are in jeopardy across 10 states. Phoenix 110 today, Vegas 100, and the last time that Phoenix hit triple digits in May was 1989. Shout out to my parents who get to live with them. Oh. And then they want to know why I haven't come around. I'm like, well, I'm not coming around until November or
4: yeah,
1: something.
4: That's terrible. Yeah.
1: Mm-hmm. It's 110 there today, and I'm all set with that. With gas prices averaging $4.52 a gallon nationally, up more than $1.50 since the Iran war began on February 28th. President Trump announced yesterday that he would like to temporarily suspend the federal gas tax and called on Congress to deliver. We've been talking about this for a couple of days. The federal gas tax, first created in 1932, stands at 18.4 cents per gallon for regular gas, 24.4 cents for diesel, and funds the Highway Trust Fund. The Congressional Budget Office projects that the fund could run out of money by 2028 at current budget spending levels, a 5-month suspension alone would cost an estimated $17 billion. Guys, you need to be careful out here in these streets, okay? Syphilis cases are exploding across the U.S. Was exploding the word to use in the story? Syphilis cases are exploding. Well, doctors warn that the sexually transmitted infection can quietly cause serious heart damage if it goes untreated. Researchers say that syphilis cases have surged more than 80% in recent years, a specific kind of syphilis passed from pregnant mothers to babies also is sharply rising. The disease is usually associated with sores or rashes. Experts say untreated infections can eventually attack the brain, nerves, and cardiovascular system. This is bad, guys. Health experts are urging more routine testing, especially since syphilis rates are now at their highest levels in decades. Exploding, guys.
4: This is terrible. We already running from the Ho virus or whatever it's called. It's now we got this. This is too much.
3: Yes.
1: The Ho. The virus. The boat?
4: Yeah. Yes.
1: The Hanta virus.
4: Yeah, yeah. And now I'm like you. I don't even want to go on a cruise. It's terrible.
1: Yeah, because you might wind up with that Ho virus.
4: Right.
1: Exploding. Yeah. LeBron James had 24 points and 14 rebounds in the final game of his 23rd season. He missed a driving bank shot with 20 seconds left that would have put the Lakers ahead. Lakers were then swept in the playoffs. And the reason I bring up this story is because the 41-year-old says that he hasn't decided whether to play next season or not. So was that LeBron James's last game? Jason Brown, our vice president of sports reporting.
3: He stepped out for the minute. I think
4: LeBron just called,
3: yeah,
4: actually.
3: LeBron called him. He stepped out. Yeah. He will report back, though, shortly.
1: You can't just be... When I am broadcasting remotely, you can't just get up and leave and not tell me.
4: Well, he's getting you the answer. LeBron actually is on the phone. I think he's going to confirm the story.
3: This is journalism, Fred. Groundbreaking journalism right now,
1: Someone needs to give me a video feed or something because I'm in here by myself and then people just up and down doing voices.
5: Well, he's off the phone with LeBron, so ask whatever you need to ask.
2: Yeah, sorry.
4: LeBron said this
1: is
4: the last
1: I'm talking
4: thing.
1: To you. You just, right in the middle of the sentence, you just get up and walk out. I'm like, really? That's where we're at now? And I realize that you're a high-level executive.
2: I got to handle business.
1: Okay. Well, you can tell business to wait till we're not doing our business. However, are you upset that LeBron James, do you believe LeBron James has played his last game?
2: Yeah, we don't like him, right? Mm-mm.
4: Okay. That's not nice.
2: Right? Okay. Like, we don't like his attitude.
1: Then it's fine. Go back to your phone call. A lot of people don't like LeBron, but I have a feeling that... I think LeBron's the kind of guy that's going to announce that it's his last season so he can get all the glory. Because when you do that and you're as big as he is, then every city you go to, they honor you, basically. So you get honored, you know, whatever it is, 32 times, which I guess would get kind of annoying. But, like, I would think the NBA would want him to do that, too, because then it's going to sell out arenas that wouldn't normally sell out because it would be people who are able to see his last game, you know, in their city or whatever.
4: Yep.
1: So I feel like both he and the NBA are going to be like, no, bro, like one more year and announce it, and then we're going to make a whole big thing out of it and make a lot of money.
4: Absolutely. If I was him, I would say this is my last game, like fake you out, and then come back again, do another year, and then finally have my little, you know, end run.
1: Okay. Mm. All right. I know you guys are wondering, American Idol has crowned a winner. Mm. The 24th season, Hannah Harper. Congratulations. We'll never hear about her again. And
3: you know
1: it's
3: her,
1: unfortunate.
2: I watched it last night, actually.
3: What?
1: Is she good?
2: Yes, but I like Jordan, the guy, better. But it's okay.
1: Remember when you won that show or when you came in the top two or three? Like, it really changed your life. Like, that was exciting. Like, the early seasons of American Idol, when you won and something was really going to happen. Like, your song was going to get played on the radio and whatever. I feel bad for these people now because, yeah, you got a bunch of press, but I don't... Who won last year? I don't remember. Who won the year before that? I don't know.
4: Yeah.
1: It's not quite the same anymore.
4: Not at all.
1: Okay, I can tell you guys are broken up about it. A man that allegedly stole and swallowed Tiffany diamonds is representing himself in court. Last year, the story of a guy in Florida who allegedly stole and swallowed a bunch of diamonds from Tiffany's and then pooped them out 2 weeks later went viral. And now we have an update. This guy named Jathan. His name is Jathan.
3: No, arrest him. Put him in jail. I don't care what he did.
1: We couldn't decide between Jonathan and Jason. So we went with Jathan.
3: He's my baby Jathan.
1: Or Jay. We went with Jathan instead. He's representing himself in court. And despite the police having x-rays of the diamonds inside of him and the cops being there when the earrings were retrieved, he has requested a plea deal and said that he, I don't know, I guess he's not fully admitting that he did it. But they have pictures of the of it inside of him. And then they watched him, you know, excrete them, if that's the word you want to use. So, yeah, explosion. But they watched, so yeah, I don't think you're getting out of this one. It's National Fibromyalgia Awareness Day, and National, I want to make sure I say this right, Sapphire, is it Segula Day? A day of gratitude for single parents of special needs children to remind them that their service and sacrifices of love are seen, appreciated, and not in vain. I hope I said that right. That's a very nice day today. The Entertainment Report blogs and Stay or Go will debate some relationship drama all coming up. Fred's show.

0: Kalen's Entertainment Report is on The Fred Show.
1: Hayden Panettiere has been on a press tour in support of her new memoir and recalled being 18 years old when someone she trusted brought her on a boat and led her into a small room and placed her onto a bed next to an undressed and very famous man without her warning. And she had no idea what was happening. She said she immediately went into survival mode and escaped the room, so she didn't do what was being expected of her. But she said that whole experience left her feeling betrayed. And, you know, she thought she had people protecting her, but they weren't. She now realizes how vulnerable she really was at the age, despite believing she was mature. And she made it sound like this was a massive A-lister and sort of, you know, she was being served to him on a platter, which is heartbreaking. She also is pushing back on claims that she abandoned her daughter, Kaya, after her daughter moved to Ukraine to live with her ex, who's a boxer. She said she was struggling, and in order to be the best mom, she had to get help and give up that custody. But she says they have a good relationship now, and they speak a lot. So, I don't know. I'm still worried about her. I don't know. I've been watching interviews. This is just my opinion, but I hope she's okay. And that's all I really want to say, because I don't know. My spidey senses are going up. Morgan Wallen's upcoming concert at the University of Florida is being praised for taking accessibility to a new level for the first time in the Swamp Stadium. You know what I'm talking about, Jason?
2: Yeah.
1: Sports reporter,
2: uh-huh.
1: Swamp.
2: Yeah.
1: A blind fan will receive live audio description during the show. So a professional narrator will describe everything happening on stage in real time, including lighting, stage movement, crowd reactions, and other visual moments, so visually impaired fans can fully experience the concert too. The effort is being organized by nonprofit groups working with the university, and advocates say it could become a model for future stadium concerts across the country. One organizer said it's about making sure blind fans get the same full entertainment experience as everyone else. And I know they're coming out with things also for, you know, football fans that they can use while they're watching the game, or while the game is on. And so I think it's pretty cool. Also, you know, now that he's brought out Caitlin Clark and he does this whole walkout thing, he's on tour, you know, again, and everyone is guessing who's being brought out for different cities. I saw a rumor that people think Tom Brady might come out in Detroit because he went to U of M. I really don't think so, but hey.
3: Did he come out in Vegas? I thought he's already done a walk with him. Maybe not. Maybe Tom Brady didn't.
1: They were together during the Super Bowl. Maybe he already did do it. You might be right. Somebody look that up for me while I tell you about Michael Jackson's tour diet, because I found alleged flight logs that were supposedly his, and this photo is making it rounds. It looks old-timey, so I think it may be legit, but it says passenger name, Michael Jackson, and then they do food and beverage preferences. So as for food, breakfast, okay. KFC original chicken breasts, mashed potatoes, corn biscuits, scrambled eggs with strawberry jelly, gravy, and spray butter. 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Salmon lox, low-fat wheat bagels, low-fat cream cheese, fruit plate, and separately, whole fruit, especially oranges, now, grapes, apples, and bananas. You're thinking,
3: why are we doing the low-fat?
1: Correct.
3: Why are we doing low? I mean, we're having KFC.
1: Right, spray butter.
3: And spray butter.
1: But then
3: we need low-fat bagels and cream cheese. Like, why splurge, or not? Why not splurge there, I guess?
1: I guess cut it where you can. I mean, for lunch, he's having, you guessed it, KFC original chicken breasts, mashed potatoes, gravy on the side, corn on the cob, biscuits with strawberry jelly and spray butter. If traveling for a number of consecutive days, we'll try other forms of chicken, but would still like KFC.
4: I've never been more proud to work there.
1: Okay, well then you'll be excited about dinner. KFC original chicken breasts, mashed potatoes, gravy, corn on the cob, biscuits, strawberry jelly and spray butter. He doesn't really do dessert, but 1 out of 10 times you fly him, he will ask for a sundae. He eats mostly gum and mints for dessert, or will pick at his whole fruit. Now, for beverages, white wine in a Diet Coke can on every flight.
4: Period.
1: 7-Up, Orange Crush, or Fruit Punch with some tequila, gin, or Crown. Ooh. Additional comments, the gum got to be Big Red. Lots of different gums and mitts, though, and he will have cheese and crackers and fruit plates on very short flights. And then they say he's a very timid flyer, but he will get out of his seat during takeoff and landing, which is not supposed to happen. Be prepared to clean a lot after he deplanes. No chocolate, peanut butter, broccoli, or strong-scented foods. So That is Michael's very particular food diet. I often wonder, you know, what would be on yours, you guys, as if you had like very specific ones, because I feel like I could guess some of them, but that's your random fact.
3: That dude ate KFC chicken breast for every meal.
1: Right.
3: And was as skinny as he was.
1: Yeah. Well, I mean, he was dancing his little butt off, so I guess. But
3: that's the problem. I need to dance my little butt off, and then I'll be that skinny too, I guess.
1: You just need to moonwalk, and then you can eat whatever you want. If you want to see our little faces, Fred Show Radio, you can on YouTube, and then you can also hear our little voices on the iHeartRadio app, the Fred Show On Demand.
3: Here's why I'm not skinny. It's not, I'm not eating the KFC chicken breasts for three meals a day. Usually it's just two. You know, for lunch, I usually do something more sensible, like a Big Mac.
1: Right.
3: But I'm not skinny because I order a lot of DoorDash, and I'm a single guy. You've already heard my rant about cooking for one. I think unless you want to eat the same thing over and over again, which I don't, then I think cooking for one can be futile. And I don't really do it. I wind up wasting a lot of food. I'm not suggesting I'm saving money, but there's no one looking at my finances, okay? So I order the DoorDash when I want the DoorDash. Now, I've been known to order ridiculous things based on my cravings, or I'll order DoorDash and then decide I want DoorDash dessert, so I get that. However, Paulina believes that she has made the laziest DoorDash order of all time. I'd like to hear what it was.
2: Yes, thank you so much for bringing that to our attention. So I honestly, this is not only like just lazy, but I think it was so not cost effective at all. So last night, my daughter was already asleep, right? So she's a little sick right now. She was asleep. My husband's at the firehouse. So I'm by myself. So I was like, well, I really am craving an elote right now, right? So like the Mexican corn, right? The street corn. I was like, I'm really craving this, but I'm the only one who's going to eat it because you can't really have it tomorrow. It won't be the same. It's not going to slap. So if I get extra, it's not going to happen. So I ordered one elote for myself, and I paid like $4 to get it delivered because it was under the minimum, but I didn't want two elotes. That's a lot of elote. So I did that, and I couldn't accept it that I did it. But
3: How much was the elote? It was a side. You ordered a side of corn delivered to your home.
2: Yes, it was $4.99, and then since I'm under $12 or whatever, I had to pay, I think it was like $2.99 plus the taxes, plus the tip.
1: Why don't you get a drink or something?
4: A taco or something.
2: Yeah, I didn't think, I wanted the elote, and I was like, all I'm going to eat, okay, Manjaro kicked in, so we are.
1: Okay. She had one piece of corn, and she set it down.
2: I want my bite of corn. I was just craving it, and I was going to go take the baby earlier and like drive and get it, but like, you know, we had meltdowns. She said,
3: but see, Paulina, that's
2: lazy. It's lazy.
3: It is lazy, but it's not that bad because I feel like what I typically do in order to not make it seem wasteful, my DoorDash order, is just order way more than I need because it's like, well, you know, they're coming and the minimum's this and I have to pay this much more. So, you know, I'll get a couple things and then I'll have one later or whatever. So then the order winds up being super expensive and more food than I need. And that's how I avoid the problem there. But I'd like to know, 855-591-1035. You can call and text the same number. What is the laziest DoorDash or delivery order you've ever made? I mean, I've certainly had things delivered to the house or Amazoned things that I could easily get at the Target location, which is one block away from my home. But why would I do that when the moment I think that I need something, I was like, oh, I ran out of this. Boom, Amazon delivered. And then as soon as you do it, then you can forget about it because it's already on the way. It's already going to show up today or tomorrow. And so that's my thinking is efficiency. Like, oh, I'm out of toilet paper, or I'm about to be. Amazon. And then I don't have to walk down the city street with, you know, the 3-ply, you know, extra wipey toilet paper. You know, it comes in a big box. Is that good for the environment? No. Is it cheaper? No. Is it lazy? Absolutely. Is it efficient? Yes.
4: Yes.
1: Mm-hmm. You'll remember I DoorDashed a couple weeks ago toilet paper to my home when, in fact, a CVS is attached to my building.
3: That is true.
4: That's lazy, friend.
1: It is. I know. And you know what? I do have to walk outside a couple feet, but you guys, I had just had it. Like, I was like, I physically cannot get up for one more. It was just one of those days, but I am ashamed. And sometimes I will get one frozen Coke from McDonald's, and I also feel bad about that. However, I do tip very well. Yeah.
3: But see, how do you go to McDonald's or have someone go to McDonald's for you in this case and not get the fries? Like, that would be my thing, is I can't just get a frozen Coke. Well, yeah. I'm going to McDonald's. Oh, send me some chicken nuggets. Oh, I better get some fries. Before long, it's $50 and I'm fat.
1: I don't know. It's my diet, or not diet, Jesus. Full fat Coke, frozen is my medicine. So I often need it when I don't feel well. That's all I need.
3: Oh, I see. So you weren't hungry. You just wanted the frozen Coke.
1: Yeah. It helps me a lot.
4: Sometimes you just need what you need. You know?
1: It really does. Yeah. Like, if my emotion's down, frozen Coke. Like, if my emotion's up, celebrate with a frozen Coke. If I'm hungover, Coke, you know? Coca-Cola.
3: Yeah. It helps me a lot.
1: Coca-Cola.
3: Kaylin, it helps me
1: It really
3: a lot.
1: Does. Like, it makes me feel safe and better.
3: Okay. Yeah. Christina, good morning. Welcome to the Fred Show. How are you?
5: Good morning. I'm good. Yourself?
3: Very well. Your lazy DoorDash order.
5: It's totally movie theater popcorn.
3: So you can do that a lot of places, from like AMC or whatever. Yeah. They'll bring you the popcorn. How much does it cost if you just have popcorn delivered?
5: So the popcorn is about $12.99. And then you have to pay, like, your tip and your delivery fee and things like that. So it can be, like, $20, $25, depending on how far they have to come.
3: But you'd have to get in the car and just, drive over there, and you'd have to order it. And then by the time you got home, you would have eaten all of it. Mm-hmm. So then you'd probably have to get two. I see the logic here.
5: Exactly.
3: Don't feel bad about it.
5: Exactly.
3: Oh, thank you. Have
5: but
3: a good day.
5: It's so tasty. Mm-hmm. You
3: think. Glad you called. Frozen Coke and fries. Okay, at least they added the fries. Diet Coke. I've had just Diet Coke delivered. I paid $9 for a 20-ounce, I guess this was Diet Coke. My coworker DoorDashed a pair of tights. I mean, I guess if you were in a bind and you're getting ready and you don't have time to, maybe you're on a trip or something, and you don't have time to Uber there, so you could do something like that.
1: I've done that. My neighbor DoorDashes Sephora like every day, and I want to be like, girl, I feel like we could go get our. I mean, that's a little much.
4: And that's therapeutic to walk through a Sephora. She needs to get up.
1: All right, get up, girl.
4: Get up.
1: It's always outside her door. I'm like, my goodness.
3: I needed more butter, not spray, because it wasn't Michael Jackson, for a dinner recipe, but I felt awkward ordering just butter, so I ordered an entire rotisserie chicken out of anxiety.
4: Yes.
3: I ended up eating that instead of the stew that I needed the butter for.
4: That's the way to do it, yes.
3: $25 for popcorn. What is she, a Rockefeller? Somebody, maybe.
1: I mean, the theater is more expensive if you go there, so.
3: Let me see here. I used to do DoorDash for a bit, and I picked up an order of a medium fry from McDonald's. Just a medium fry.
1: Wow. I'm so sorry.
3: That's it. Okay, fair enough. Hey, Nina, I appreciate people's courage here. Nina.
6: Hi.
3: Good morning.
6: Hello. Good morning.
3: Your lazy DoorDash order, what was it?
6: Probably Dunkin' Donuts, and I live across the street.
3: So you could have just gotten up and walked over there, gotten it, but no.
6: Yeah.
3: Let's dispatch a person in a car from across town to drive over there and pick it up and then bring it across the street. Yeah. Yeah.
6: Yeah. You know, well, I have a kid, so sometimes I don't want to bring him with or like walk with him.
1: Yes,
6: so
1: like girl. You're forgiven.
3: No, that's fair.
6: Okay.
3: That's fair. No, you know what? As soon
6: because he always wants
3: like,
6: something.
3: Right.
6: So I'm like, yes. I just want something to drink. Okay.
3: Fair enough. Fair enough. Thank you for your courage and your honesty, Nina. Have a nice day.
6: You too. Bye-bye.
2: She is me. I am her. That's me every Saturday morning. Like, I'm not ready to step out of the house, and I could walk to Dunkin' too. And
1: moms can do whatever they want.
2: Thank
1: like,
2: you.
1: They literally
2: Thank
1: don't care.
2: You.
4: Blame it on the kids.
1: Yeah.
2: Yeah.
1: Yeah.
3: I had a plan B delivered, someone said. That was clutch.
1: Jason's done that.
7: Yeah, I've delivered a plan B a couple times.
1: And
3: so did
1: toy.
3: You have to, is it already in the bag and then you just grab the bag, or do you have to go up to the desk and be like, I would like a plan B, please?
7: Nope, I had to go to the shelf, ask them to unlock it, then go purchase it.
1: It's humbling, right?
7: And then, oh no, that one was, you had to get from the pharmacy. One of them I had to get
1: pharmacy.
7: From the pharmacy.
1: Yep.
7: So I had to go to the pharmacy, ask for it, buy it. Then go deliver.
1: And they think,
3: see,
1: that
3: that's
1: dog,
3: funny
1: you got it on last night.
7: Right.
3: Like, what if you had the same, I don't know, general area of town over and over again as a DoorDash driver, and you're in there every day, you know, right. I need
7: like,
3: plan
7: damn.
3: B. They're like, bro.
1: Damn, Jason, lock it up.
4: Wrap it up, bro.
3: We have some other products that you might want to invest
7: right?
3: in.
7: Check out aisle 15.
3: Right. Exactly. There's a thing that you can do to avoid this. Blogs after Alex Warren, Fred Show.

0: call, my text.
1: You were busy with your baby, so I didn't want to bother you. But I said, okay, I'll put pickleball on the back burner. Now I am all about the golf course. I want to go play golf. Now, I don't have any friends that I know of that play golf, but I feel like this is the new hotness. Ja Rule is all on the golf course. I've been watching his Instagram, and it looks like it is just a good time. And I don't understand why more of us are not involved in golf in this room.
2: So that's what this is about? You saw Ja Rule golfing one time, and you're like, now I want to be a golfer?
1: Well, yes, Ja Rule and Angie Martinez. Yes, they love golf.
0: They do.
1: And it seems like they're there all day, every day. And I'm like, I think we need to do this. I think this should be our new party thing as a group.
3: I tried last summer to get us to do this, and the thing is there's like public courses and private courses I'm learning.
1: Okay. Ooh.
3: And we had a listener reach out and say could come there, but like I got a little overwhelmed with like the public, private, and like you got to go here or have someone there, and so I did give up.
2: Well, yeah, because there are like clubs that you have to be members of.
3: Right.
2: For certain golf courses, and then some golf courses you can just roll up and pay them. Now, Kiki, have you ever swung a golf club?
1: Well, you know, I played mini golf in my day.
2: Mini golf, okay. Yes. Very similar.
1: Here in the office.
0: Right.
3: Oh, not even
0: literally here in the office.
1: But no, I played mini golf before, and what I will get annoyed after like the third hole, like I'm over it, right? But what I'm learning from Ja Rule and Angie Martinez is that like they have these outfits on. There's always a good cocktail. Somebody's driving the boat. I mean the golf cart.
2: The boat.
0: They drive the boat.
1: You know what I mean? They're driving the cart, uh-huh. And it just looks like they're having a good time. They're networking. Like I think I would be down for this.
3: I agree. You get outside.
1: Yeah.
2: You're not doing this. It's the average golf round, I think, takes 4 hours-ish. Uh-huh. You're outside for 4 hours. I mean, you'd have to put your phone down long enough to swing the club. I don't know that you'd like this at all.
3: Well, I'd be filming her swing, you know, in case she gets a hole-in-one on her first swing, you know?
1: Exactly. Ja Rule and Angie Martinez obviously have somebody there to film them because I keep watching them on the golf course. So
3: that's true.
1: Yes, I'm thinking we bring somebody along to film us. And we make it a whole thing. And Fred, I think you, like, out of all of us, you need to be on the golf course.
3: Right.
1: Okay.
3: Making deals.
1: Mm-hmm.
2: No, I'm making, you know, I'm making deals all over the place.
3: Businessman. Right, get out there.
2: I'm a businessman, okay?
3: I don't
2: think I would like golf. Here's the sad part. I grew up on a golf course. I literally grew up adjacent to a golf course in maybe the golf capital of the United States, Scottsdale, Arizona. And guess what? I can't hit the ball. And I think I would hate it. I think how people find it relaxing. I think I would hate it because I'm too OCD. And I think that, you know, it would, if the best golfer in the world can go out there and have the worst possible, and, you know, go 20 over par or whatever, just a bad round, the best golfer in the world, what business do I have out there trying to do this? Now, I have no business.
1: I don't know if it's even about skill, though. You know, like, we'll knock the ball wherever, but it's more like the outfits, the cocktails, the golf cart.
3: I want the experience, you know?
1: Yeah, the vibes. I think we should try it.
2: I've noticed a lot of married men like golf because they have to be, sorry, babe, you know, it's tea times or whatever.
3: And I have to go.
2: It's going to take 6 hours,
3: day.
2: You know.
3: Then we got to go for drinks.
2: Right, because
3: the
2: there's drinking and there's lunch.
3: My hands are tied.
2: Yeah,
3: right.
2: Yeah, it's how long it takes, you know. Sorry, this is what it takes. Like my brother-in-law, like he's figured out, I guess he likes to golf.
1: See?
2: And so he's gone for 4 hours at a time, which is why my sister texted me yesterday to remind me. Apparently he was listening to the show because he's a saint. She doesn't listen at all. He does. And the only person in my family besides my mom who listens to this. And apparently he shared the clip with her where I said he needs to get something the same as my sister going to a hotel for 24 hours for Mother's Day. And I was informed that he gets to go golfing and that takes a long time. So that's the trade-off. So there you go.
1: So, I mean, I agree with that. However, I think you and I and the team, we need to go outside and golf. And the people on the text agree. So,
2: AKA, you want me to join the country club so that you can go.
1: Yes, exactly. We need you to pay. Duh.
2: I knew it.
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3: 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You can start your Tuesday with some money if you can beat her in 5 questions. And we give you the answers during the entertainment reports on the show. So if you listen, then you already have the answers. You can win. Stay or go. We'll debate some relationship drama and the entertainment report coming up this hour. What are you working on, Kay?
11: Katy Perry and Future in one show. I want to tell you about that. Also, Diana Rossini's husband is the strongest soldier, and I'll tell you why.
3: What is he still doing there?
11: Exactly.
3: I don't understand.
11: Smoochy.
3: It's giving that he knew. It's giving that everybody knew.
11: Something's fishy, and I'm going to get to the bottom of it.
3: All right, we'll get to all of that. We're commercial-free. The next 45 minutes, no commercials on The Fred Show. Glad you're here.

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1: All right, Derek is here. You can hit us up anytime on all of the different socials. 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Good morning, Derek. How you doing?
2: Hey, I'm all right. How are you guys?
1: Derek sounds distraught. He really does. And I know why, but why don't you explain? Unfortunately, I know that you've encountered something really difficult in your marriage recently, and this sort of all stems from that. So what happened?
2: Yeah, so my wife and I lost a baby in the early stages of her pregnancy a couple weeks ago.
1: I'm really sorry to hear that.
3: So sorry.
1: That's tough.
2: And I know this is like not typical, like to have a conversation, you know, for like a man to share like this, but like I'm just really having a hard time with this, and so the reason I'm calling is because I know that she knows how hard of a time that I'm having, and I get it. But she still went on this girls trip a couple weeks like ago with her friends, and I don't understand. I just can't figure it out. I don't know why. Like, wait, I so talked to her about.
1: Hold on. I just want to make sure I'm. So, Derek, first of all, I'm sorry for what you're going through. Mm-hmm. Obviously, you're having a hard time with it, which is understandable. Your wife had a trip planned following this, and so your thought was, hey, I would prefer that you don't go on this trip. Like, this is hard for me.
2: Yeah, I didn't
1: this
2: want her
1: hard
2: to go.
1: For both of us. Like, but I don't know. Like, is this the time to celebrate or party or whatever? Like, I could use your support. And she said, no, I want to go on this trip. I made a commitment. I'm going to go.
2: Yeah, that's pretty much it. She said it was that she needed it for her to get over it. And the thing is, she's just completely dismissing how I feel, like my feelings about the whole thing. Like, I'm not okay. It was both of our kid. It was both of our child that we are mourning. And I needed her support then. I need it now. And then she left me.
3: Mm. Sorry.
1: I have to say it. I'm going to say what maybe some people are thinking, and I don't want this to sound insensitive or unpopular, but you know, this happened to both of you, and I know that it's got to be incredibly traumatic. This is also something that happened to her body. This was obviously a child that she was carrying, and this was something that she had to endure physically as well as emotionally. I'm not suggesting that her pain is greater than your pain or that anyone should even necessarily be looking at it that way, but part of her process, I think, to be distracted was to go hang out with her friends because she just went through this hard thing, and her experience was a little different than yours. So I guess I wonder, Derek, is she really abandoning you if she needs to take a couple of days to do what's best for her versus what's best for both of you?
2: I mean, look, I get that a little bit, but I still, she knows how much I need. I just feel like it's really selfish of her to go right now. I don't know how she can even do it. I don't get it, and I'm not okay with this.
1: How long did you need her? How long is your expectation that you guys would deal with this together, or that she would be there to support you before she could go do what she needs to do individually to heal? Like, I'm wondering what your expectation was, and whether or not that, well, frankly, whether or not it's reasonable within the confines of your relationship, because it sounded like she needed something different than what you needed at the time.
2: I don't know. I don't really have an expectation for any of this. This is nothing that anybody plans for. I just thought that this qualified under, you know, sickness and health, and like, this is, I feel alone.
1: And I'm sorry that you feel that way. And I would love to know what people, when they hear this, what they think. 855-591-1035. You can call and text the same number. I'm not for one second disqualifying what you've been through, Derek. And I'm sorry that it happened to you. But my gut tells me that this isn't an unreasonable request, because I guess that's what she needs for her. Mm-hmm. And it's not as though she left you for months on end or even weeks. It sounds like she went to a girls trip for a couple of days to get away with her friends. And it was something that was already planned and something that she would have gone on had this tragedy not occurred. I understand that you feel alone for a couple of days, but I mean, if she needed this, if she felt that she was capable of it, then that's part of her process. And I think that matters, too.
2: Well, I don't know what I'm going to do.
1: Mm. Okay. Well, Derek, let me take some phone calls on this. And I appreciate your transparency here. And I know that it's a hard thing to talk about. So thank you for calling. And I hope that, you know, some of the response is helpful to you. All right, ma'am.
2: Yeah. Okay. Thank you.
1: It's hard, guys, because I'm not trying to disqualify his grief here, but he just kept going back to, but what about me?
3: Yeah.
1: But what about me? And I'm sorry, but well, what about her?
3: Right.
1: You know, what does she need as, I mean, you need things together. He needs things individually.
3: That's correct.
1: She needs things individually. And again, I'm not suggesting that this didn't affect him significantly, but this happened to her body.
3: Mm-hmm.
1: You know, and I don't think it's unfair to say that this might be something that affects the female differently than it affects the male, and in that this happened within you, right? I mean, again, I'm not disqualifying male feelings or perspective, but I mean, if she needs something different than you need, I don't know why that's a problem, right? You know what I mean? Like, I don't know why we're questioning that. And it's a couple of days, and it sounds like the two of them have spent a lot of time processing this. And look, it sounds like he's having a very difficult time. Maybe they need some professional help together. It's possible, just based on that phone call alone, that she needs to be away from that for a minute, because maybe he needs to process and she needs to process, because, you know, it sounds like he's really, really in a dark place about this, which I hate.
3: It's hitting him hard. We can absolutely hear that through the phone. I mean, I think what you said is very true and very valid, because it is like, when this happens to a woman, it does affect us differently. And in full transparency, this has happened to me years ago. And I needed to be by myself, and then I wanted to be with my husband at the same time. Like, I wanted to take my own time to grief, you know, whatever that meant, and then we grieved together. Mm. And I think he's having a really hard time with it, and I think this might be, like you said, a little deeper, where we do need to bring in the professional help.
4: Oh, yes.
3: Just because I feel like this is affecting him very deeply.
1: Mm-hmm. Mm-hmm. And just, if you just tuned in, because some people, I guess, just missed the first part of it, this guy Derek called in, and unfortunately, he and his wife suffered a miscarriage a few weeks ago, or a couple of months ago, I'm not sure how long it was, but it was long enough ago that there was a girls trip planned, mm-hmm. For his wife, and she chose to go, and he feels that she abandoned him in doing so. And again, I am not here to qualify someone's guilt, male, female, whatever, but he did just keep saying, but what about me? But what about me? But what about me?
3: Right.
1: And I don't know. What about, this is what she needed for a couple of days. So she did it. I don't think it's unfair. Hey, Catherine, good morning. Welcome to the show. How are you?
5: Hi, I'm good. How are you?
1: Doing great. You heard the whole scenario. What do you think?
5: So my biggest thing is, I understand communication is key and that he communicated his feelings, but did he allow her to communicate what she needed and accept that?
3: Mm-hmm.
5: I think, as someone who has been in those shoes before, I communicated what I needed, and I needed to be with women who got it, and I needed to process that rather than taking on my own emotions as well as my partner's, considering that I do personally feel that enduring that was harder for me. I mean, you can't compare pain, but it would be hard for me to watch someone going through it and want me to wallow with them rather than trying to heal.
1: Yeah, I mean, I think he has needs. I think they have needs. I think she has needs. We seem to be focusing on his and their needs. And I think this was something that she did for her. And I think that there are probably a lot of emotional complications that could come from something like this, where people might act differently than they would otherwise, which is why I think a lot of people are texting that maybe that they need some professional intervention here to work through this, because who knows, maybe she is being wildly selfish and distant in every way. We don't know. Maybe he's being wildly selfish and distant. You know, maybe this is something that she wants to bury and not talk about, and maybe he's in it and he wants, you know, full transparency and exposure and to work through it, you know, that way. There's a lot we don't know, but it doesn't sound like what she asked for is unreasonable based on what we do know. Catherine, thank you. Have a great day.
5: You as well. Thank you.
1: I appreciate you calling. Hey, Jessica. Good morning. Welcome.
4: Good morning.
1: Hi, Jessica. What do you think?
4: Well, I lost a baby at 10 weeks last year, and my boyfriend moved out at that time and literally did abandon me. But what I wanted to say was that through that experience, he and I actually grew a lot closer because I accepted that we both needed to grieve differently and that it's really important to understand that your partner may not grieve the same way that you are. And grief is a very personal journey. And so I had to work through it alone, which was really hard because it was our baby. But working through it and getting the help that I needed and finding what I needed helped me be a stronger partner for him. And he was able to work through it on his home. And now we're getting married. So everything worked out.
1: Well, I'm sorry for all that you experienced that was so difficult. I'm also glad that you guys were able to work through it. I mean, like it or not, people do tend to act in uncharacteristic ways when grieving.
6: Yes.
1: And so even if she was being wildly insensitive in doing this, I think that you have to give her a pass based on the trauma. You know, let's say she has been completely disconnected from him through this process, and this was just another thing that she did. He only cited this. And he kept only referring to kind of his feelings about it, which was the alarming part for me. Mm-hmm. But I don't know. I think people who love other people do crazy things while they're grieving. And sometimes we have to let them come through that and see the other side so that we can see, you know, what they're really made of and how they really feel. Right.
4: I completely agree with you on that. And I wouldn't have gone through this any other way, except the way that we went through it. Even though I couldn't see it at the beginning, I know that it was the right thing that needed to happen for us. And so I think a little girl's trip to help her is going to be probably what they need in the long run, even if he can't see it right now.
1: Well, Jessica, thank you for calling. I'm glad it worked out for you. Have a great day.
4: Thank you. You guys too. Love you.
1: And thank you for listening. Love you too. Appreciate that. I really appreciate a lot of the transparency here and the bravery in talking about something that sadly, many people have been through. And it's not even you, Paulina, it's not something that's fun to talk about. Mm-hmm. Hey, is it Leah?
7: Yes. Good morning.
1: Hey, good morning. So you're a therapist. All right. So you're the actual only professional of all of us here. what do you think when you hear this?
7: First of all, I'm very sad for Derek and for his wife. That's a really hard thing that sometimes people don't recognize. But at the same time, having said that, there are a few things going on here. And one of them, though, is that Derek is kind of trying to own her grief. And you can't do that. You can't own somebody else's grief process. You have rights to how you feel as different people, whether you're married, a friend, family. You can't take ownership of somebody else's grief.
1: Yeah.
7: And that's what he's doing.
3: Yeah, he kept saying, like, I don't understand. How could she even do that? And it's so true. People grieve so differently, and it looks different for everyone.
7: Yeah. And when he says, how can she do that? He's saying, how can she do that to me?
3: Mm-hmm.
7: But she's not doing anything to him. She's grieving the way she needs to grieve. And you're right. Somebody said it earlier. You know, she's grieving on two levels. She lost her child. She lost a baby that they clearly both wanted. But she's also grieving a loss of her own body, her autonomy, what she feels like, the loss of her control. There's a lot going on here. And and no offense to you guys. You guys are awesome. But they definitely probably need to talk to somebody beyond the scope of radio personalities.
1: Well, hold on.
6: Okay, now,
1: you know what?
6: Leah.
1: We were doing fine until you come for our credibility,
3: y'all are crazy.
1: Now, many of us attended. We've attended the School of Hard Knocks, okay? And so that, in fact, I believe
7: that
1: I have
7: a
1: I have a PhD, okay? So no, you're exactly right. I think a lot of these people need far more help than we can offer. But in lieu of that,
7: that is fair.
1: If you're going to call up here and you're going to share something, and then if you're actually going to listen to other people's perspective, which is my favorite part of this show, is when we bring something up. Mm-hmm. And I completely agree with you, by the way, Leah. But I also think that sometimes, you know, other people calling and being unfiltered as he was, you know, hopefully that people can listen and that's helpful to them, therapeutic in some way. Or maybe he'd never considered it. You know, a lot of people, there's a stigma around mental health and therapy and things like that. You know, maybe hearing this is like, hey, Derek's going to say, we need to go to therapy because they hadn't thought about it before. And then, in which case, these radio personalities save some lives.
4: You too, for sure.
1: We're a bunch of idiots. Have a great day, and thank you for calling. I appreciate your professional perspective.
4: Of course. Take care.
1: Bye. Have a good day. Let's do the entertainment report next. $150 Showbiz Shelly in the showdown right after that. Waiting by the phone is coming up. Why did somebody get ghosted? It's all in the way. It's the

0: if his wife, if it was his wife calling in sounding like that, and she said her husband left to go on a guy's trip, would your opinion be the same? Well, here's what I would say, and fair or unfair, my personal opinion, Fred's personal opinion, you can at me if you want to. I think in this particular situation, the female gets to drive. So if she needed a different kind of support and say no, because she's dealing with not only emotional, mm-hmm. but physical aspects of this, because it happened to both of them, but it happened to her. So if you're looking, people love to do this. They love to text in and go, well, you know, if gender was reversed, if yeah, you know reversed. What? In this case, I absolutely think my opinion might be different. If it was a woman calling in saying this guy wants to go on to a bachelor party and 2 weeks ago I had a miscarriage, I might say, you know what? That's really insensitive of him and he should stay. Versus her wanting to go on a girl's trip to maybe be around other people that she can relate to mm-hmm. because of this thing that she's gone through on multiple levels. It's to me, it's different. It is different.
1: Yeah.
0: So, you know I what? Agree. Call me a simp. Say whatever you want. Maybe it's different. It's
2: Cameron's
0: different.
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3: You said it in a nicer way than I would have. This one is for you, Kiki, because Ella Langley just made Billboard history with your favorite song. And I found out yesterday that you love this song. Ella became the first female country artist to ever hold the top two spots on the Billboard Hot 100 at the same damn time with her songs Choosin' Texas, that's yes. Kiki's favorite, and Be Her at number two. Yeah, Choosin' Texas,
1: I can tell.
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1: Check us out.
3: Yep, that will be played there. It's actually like a really big genre, like all genres. What am yes. I trying to say? Like
1: oh, TikTok of, radio?
3: Yeah.
1: Yeah, you'll hear her, then you'll hear French Montana right next to her.
3: Yeah.
0: I think I met your boss. I think I met your TikTok radio boss, Kiki.
1: Nick Gomez?
0: Yeah, Nick with a sweet mustache. The guy's got a sweet mustache, and I gotta say, it works.
1: Yes.
0: It really works for the guy. Like, yeah. If I grew the same mustache, people would assume that I had been in prison or that I'm on some kind of a list somewhere or that I'm not allowed near a school or something. But the guy's got a sweet... I looked at it last night with admiration. I'm like, what a sweet stash on this guy.
1: Oh, yeah. He's a hunk.
0: Mm-hmm. Yeah, he certainly is. Anyway, sorry, go ahead. I just thought about that. I forgot to ask how you're doing as an employee, though. I failed to mention or to ask him that.
1: Oh, he didn't tell you about me?
0: No, oh. No. I wanted to be like, you know, how's Kiki, you know, and we could share war stories about you, but we didn't talk about you.
1: We could share trauma stories, my bad.
0: Yeah, we could trauma bond over our experience. You should see Kiki off the air throwing things, a wig is often thrown at me during the show.
3: Trying to make me exercise at field day.
1: Yes, yeah, making y'all golf. Yes.
0: She's trying to get me to golf now. All this
3: she put a whistle to work. She told me to drop and get
0: yes.
3: her 50.
0: The same thing. Kaylin, she wanted me to do like 10 push-ups, and then she was criticizing my form. I'm like, what? We're in the military now? What's
1: yes,
0: going on?
1: We have a wedding to get ready for. So, yes, all of us.
3: Perfect. All the guests got to look good, too. Choosin' Texas, by the way, has now spent 9 non-consecutive weeks at number one. Already broken a ton of records, including becoming the longest-running Hot 100 number one by a woman country artist. So that's pretty amazing. Her album Dandelion also debuted at number one on the Billboard 200. And she recently added another major hit with her Morgan Wallen collab, I Can't Love You Anymore. So really big year for her. In other music news, I'm still dealing with the emotions from the Noah Kahan album. And now Gracie Abrams has to announce her third studio album, Daughter from Hell, also my autobiography, but it's coming on July 17th. And she co-produced and co-wrote the album with Aaron Dresner, The National, but also worked a ton with Taylor. And Jason, you'll remember when I saw Gracie in a photo and I said, is that the Long Pond Studios?
4: Oh, yeah. You're right. She was there.
3: And it was a little Easter egg. The album will follow her 2024, The Secret of Us, which is a no-skip album. The first single will be Hit the Wall. Also, like, sounds very heart-wrenching already. There's snippets out. That will come on Thursday. So almost here. She said, I love it with everything I have. And we don't have the track list, but she's debuted a bunch of the songs, like, as she's been performing throughout the year. And then she also told Nylon that she deliberately took her time on new music following Taylor's Swift's example. She said, I'm inspired by Taylor in a million ways, but especially by the pace which she puts things out into the world. There's less pressure. The more you release, that's how I consider it for myself. I want to keep it coming for a while I'm in this period of writing as frequently as I am. I think it would be a waste not to be open. So I can already tell it's going to be an emotional album. So get ready for that. And Diana Rossini and her husband seemed to be doing great, actually. Did you guys see that they were smooching on Mother's Day?
1: Wow.
3: Shared a big old public kiss while this whole scandal with Mike Vrabel continues to unfold. And by the way, like, new things of her and Mike pop up every day. Like, she's pregnant on a boat. They're at a bar. They're kissing here. They're kissing there. So, I mean, I don't know. Maybe he knew. Maybe he just has, he's the strongest soldier, but they were kissing outside on Mother's Day, and so they are still going strong.
0: I swear this whole thing was on the, relatively speaking, the up and up, because I don't feel like there's been any sort of private outrage the way that there normally would be. And granted, I never understand why spouses, I mean, you have every right to be angry with someone who cheats on you or whatever, but you know, when you start to attack publicly, you're attacking your own bag. Mm-hmm. In a lot of ways, like torture the guy in court, torture the girl in court, you know, make them pay. And then once you got your bag, then maybe they get fired or whatever. Like, you could go out and ruin them, roast them. But these people that attack the bag first, I don't get it, which is why you never really know in these situations what really happened, because a lot of people are being quiet. But if they're out in public, if Diana Rossini and her husband are out in public kissing, then you got to think that nothing's wrong.
3: Yeah, I mean,
0: and
3: they're
0: like
3: trying.
0: Like he knew.
3: Well, I'm not sure, or they're trying to get through it, but you would not see me kissing right away.
1: No,
3: but
1: honey,
3: hey,
1: we would be taking a DNA test.
3: Right, yeah. Well, yeah, there's another thing, so it's pretty crazy. They got married in 2020, and they've certainly been through a lot. And lastly, this is what I teased. Katy Perry and Future are among acts who will perform at the U.S. World Cup opening ceremony June 12th, I think that's going down. So the ceremony will take place at SoFi Stadium, which is, where is that, Jason?
4: That's California.
3: Wow.
4: Yep,
1: uh-huh. Good
3: call,
1: girl.
3: Yep, ahead of the U.S. taking on Paraguay in their opening game. Other acts, Anita, Lisa, Rema, and Tyla. Do they all have to end in A to perform? They are going to announce more, but the World Cup this year will be hosted in Mexico and Canada. Games will take place from June 11th through July 19th. So there you go. Shout out to Maris, who loves soccer. And it's he always reminds us it's the most popular sport in the world. You know, he loves it. So if you want to catch up on anything you missed from our show, you can always do that no matter what on the iHeartRadio app. It's always free and easy to use to search the Fred Show on demand.
0: 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We'll play next after Gaga in 3 minutes. Fred Show. Hey,

0: We're doing a cruise to the Caribbean.
1: Okay, now hold on. Bring some Imodium. Bring some Imodium with you. Bring a hazmat suit.
2: Yeah,
1: bring a mask. Wrap yourself in latex. Not for the reasons you might think. I can't have any getting this.
0: I know it's bad timing.
1: Haunted syphilis virus. I can't have it.
3: No.
1: I can't have it. But if you do for some reason get it, just don't forget about us and be sure and call from quarantine so we can check on you. $150 is your prize if you can beat Shelly in 5 questions and snap her 1 game win streak. Let's go, guys. Good luck.
2: All right, Nikki, good luck.
1: All right.
0: Thanks, you too.
1: Off Shelly goes to the sound booth. Poof, she cannot hear the questions. Nikki, for you, question number 1. Who was roasted in a new Netflix special Sunday night by people like Tom Brady, Lizzo, and Chelsea Handler?
0: Kevin Hart.
1: Which That's So True singer announced her next album, Daughter from Hell, on July 17th?
0: Oh, you guys just talked about this.
2: Yep. Mm-hmm. 2-1.
0: Gracie Abrams.
1: Oh, I don't think so. Right, Kaylin? No? After the buzzer?
2: Let's see how she
1: Jason,
2: does.
1: Jason, after the buzzer?
4: Yeah, it was definitely after the buzzer.
1: Okay. Which Indiana Fever guard did Morgan Wallen have walk him out during his tour stop in Indianapolis on Saturday?
0: Caitlin Clark.
1: At 92 minutes, the season 3 finale of Euphoria will be the longest finale in history for this network or streaming service.
0: Ooh, what's Euphoria on?
2: 3-2-1.
0: Hulu.
1: And which famous exes were spotted at Vanderbilt University for their daughter Apple's graduation?
0: Ooh, Apple.
2: 3-2-1.
1: All right, fine. You can have 2. You got 2.
2: She got that 2. One for sure.
0: Okay.
1: We're going back here. We're giving you number 2 now. She got a 2.
2: Okay.
1: Yeah, we wanted to see how things played out a little bit. She really kind of got a 1.75, but whatever. It's a 2. We'll round up. Shelly, who was roasted in a new Netflix special Sunday night by people like Tom Brady, Lizzo, and Chelsea Handler?
2: Kevin Hart.
1: Kevin Hart is right. Which That's So True singer announced her next album, Daughter from Hell, on July 17th?
2: Gracie Abrams
1: is right. Which Indiana Fever guard did Morgan Wallen have walk him out during his tour stop in Indianapolis on Saturday?
2: Caitlin Clark.
1: Yes, at 92 minutes, the season 3 finale of Euphoria will be the longest finale in history for this network or streaming service.
2: HBO Max.
1: HBO or HBO Max, you got it. And which famous exes were spotted at Vanderbilt University for their daughter Apple's graduation?
2: 3. Chris Martin and Gwyneth Paltrow.
1: That is right. And that is a 5. And that is a clean sweep. I am sorry, Nikki, but you have to say it. My name is Nikki. I got showed up on the showdown, and I can't hang with a gorilla. Go.
0: My name is Nikki. I got showed up on the showdown, and I can't hang with a gorilla.
1: Yes.
2: Good job.
1: Nice job. I don't have to do it now because you did such a good job. Hang on 1 second. Have an amazing day. And thank you again for listening. And enjoy your honeymoon on the cruise. But be careful.
0: I know. Bad timing. I know.
1: I can't have you getting that Hanta. What do you call it before? Ho virus?
5: Yeah, the ho virus.
1: Yeah, Kiki called the ho virus. No, get the ho. It's your honeymoon. Get the ho virus. But then, but don't. You know what I mean? She's like, okay, you're
5: all right.
2: Got to be great.
1: It's going to be amazing. Mm-hmm. It's $200 tomorrow, Shelly. 2-game win streak. Win number 1,152. Excellent work.
2: Thank you very much.
1: All right, we'll have you back tomorrow, I think. You want to come back tomorrow?
2: Yeah, I guess I will. Yeah.
1: You got to attend every day. I'm sorry. It's part of the deal. Have a great day, Shells.
2: Okay. All right. You too. Bye.
1: Waiting by the phone. Why did somebody get ghosted? We'll do it next.
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24: Not. Up in the city.
25: Like, if you're fighting with someone and they're like, you know,
26: we should go on a boat or a cliff.
25: We should totally go check out the edge of that cliff, and you should go first. Oh,
27: man. And there's easier ways to just come out of here.
25: Do you think about that? Do you think about how you do it?
27: No, why would I ever think about something like that?
25: Do you think about how
27: like
25: you
27: that?
25: Would do it?
27: Oh, I would never think about adding antifreeze or anything like that.
26: What?
25: Antifreeze.
27: I would never think of
28: the
27: that.
28: The Fred Show is on.
25: You would never think about ways to kill
27: never.
25: Big Tim.
27: No, never.
25: Just wanted him to propose for 7.5 years. He finally does, and now we're orchestrating ways to kill him.
27: I got to sign the paperwork first.
25: You guys, a very nice note that was sent to me from one of the suits. And it says, my name is Karen, and I was listening to the show and listening to everyone talk about wanting to get into golf. And I was calling to invite them to my business, which is a 24/7 indoor golf simulator business in Leesburg, Virginia. So next time we're in Leesburg, which is pretty regularly, you know, I'm always there.
29: Well, if only someone had a plane.
25: In. We're all hopping on Air Fred.
29: Yep.
25: And we're going. Her name is... Well, first she said her name was Karen, and then it was Corinne. Anyway, whatever your name is, thank you for listening in Leesburg, Virginia. And we would be happy to go there to your place. I think this was a voicemail that was, like, translated into text.
27: Okay. I was like...
29: I see.
27: This sounded like one of them African princes. That's right.
29: You guys just come here. It'll be safe. Yeah. Totally
25: Karen,
29: above board.
25: Corinne, stop by with your birth certificates, your social security numbers.
29: Yep.
25: I need your account information ahead of time, routing info. Right. And then you can come to our place in Leesburg, Virginia.
27: That would be so us to get scammed.
29: Yes, it is.
27: On a golf outie. But shout out to Karen.
25: Are you okay,
27: Corinne.
25: Jason?
30: No.
25: You're right.
27: She's not.
25: I was just so excited that somebody in Leesburg was listening to us. I don't know. Why are you not? Tell me what you're experiencing right now, Jason. Yeah.
30: I'm looking at Kiki, and her face when the lady didn't know her name was the funniest thing.
2: what?
29: And the lady didn't know her name.
2: It's Karen, Corinne. Right. Like, where are you trying to take us?
3: She said, well, come golf. It don't matter.
25: Yeah, right.
29: I'm definitely a woman, not
25: Karen, Corinne. Karen, Corinne.
3: Well, Corinne.
25: Corinne, whatever. Look, lady, thank you for your invite, whoever you are. And I'm sure it's 100% legitimate. And I think we're up to two listeners now in the DMV, which is exciting. Despite people's best efforts, we got two. And we only need 13, you know, so we got 11 more to go. And we're home free, guys.
2: We're on our way.
25: We are so on our. We're doing it.
2: Yes.
25: People are inviting us to things. They
2: we're
25: don't
2: doing
25: hate
2: it.
25: Us. They don't hate us as much as I thought they did. Good morning, Kaylin.
29: Good morning.
25: Hi, Jason.
3: Hi.
25: You're right over there.
3: I'm good.
25: You're the same color as your shirt, which is maroon.
3: Yes.
25: Paulina, good morning.
4: Hey, good morning.
25: Kiki, Corinne, Karen, how you doing?
2: Good morning.
25: And Bella Hameen's here on the phone on the text, 855-591-1035. Waiting by the phone, why did somebody get ghosted? We do it every day, and we'll do one next. Headlines, fun fact, and the entertainment report are on the way this hour. What are you working on, Kay?
29: A new job for Savannah Guthrie. Also, a real housewife has entered this whole summer house drama. She may have slept with one of them. So, very interesting if you're into that sort of thing.
25: All right. Summer house. Someone pull out the drawing again in the Telestrator so I can follow along. I need Kaylin with your stick, like school, to point at who we're talking about. That's coming up. Fred Show. I know.

0: Ever been left waiting by the phone? It's the Fred Show.
1: Hey, Kyle, good morning. Welcome to the program. How are you?
2: Hey, I'm doing all right. Thanks for having me on.
1: It's our pleasure for now. Sometimes it's not. It depends how this goes. But we're trying to help you out. You feel like you've been ghosted by this woman, Mary. Can you kind of explain how you met and about any dates you've been on and then, you know, how you think we got here?
2: Yeah, I'll do my best. I met Mary on the dating apps and we chatted for a bit on there. She was like drop dead gorgeous, and I'm sure she had like everybody trying to ask her out. So we messaged for a bit. I got her number as quickly as I could. We texted for a few days, and I was like, oh, she's literally as funny as she is beautiful. So we, I tried to lock it down. I tried to ask her out. Dates are out great. She was so pretty. It was a little hard to focus. But when we got to the end of it, I excused myself to go to the bathroom. And then when I came back, she was gone.
1: She left you at the date.
2: Yeah.
3: Oh, no.
2: And I cannot. I thought maybe she went to the bathroom, and so I tried to like call and text her, but it wasn't going through. So I don't know what happened. Maybe she thought I like took too long in the bathroom or something, but the guy before me was really tearing it up, so I had to wait.
1: Okay.
3: Yikes.
1: Well, thank you for that detail. I appreciate
4: Sorry
1: that. Yeah, it's a shame.
2: You know, those buck oysters for happy hour really got them.
3: Oh, okay.
1: Even more detail. Yeah. Thank you for that. I really appreciate you painting the picture. a couple comments. First of all, I think we want funny men and women, you know, to date. We want, that's a quality we look for, but maybe we don't necessarily like enunciate that. A hot and funny person, the funny thing is really important. Like that, because if they're funny, then that means that they're lighthearted typically or very dark inside. But either way, like, I don't know. We don't talk enough about funny people and people with a good person. I'm serious. And people who have like a good personality, because oftentimes those people can go with the flow and they're less rigid and all that. So that's, I'm sorry to make this worse, but like, this sounds like a real gem that you found, except she left you on the date and you haven't been able to get a hold of her since then. You are mystified as to how this happened, right?
2: Yeah, I'm kicking myself to figure out why.
1: Well, we're going to try and help you out. We're going to play a song, come back in a couple of minutes. We're going to call Mary. We're going to ask these questions. You'll be on the phone at the same time. You're welcome to jump in at some point. And hopefully there's a good reason why she left and we can straighten things out and then set you guys up on another date and we'll pay for that.
2: Yeah, that'd be amazing.
1: We'll find out what's up in part two of Waiting by the Phone right after Olivia Dean, back in 3 minutes. It's the Fred Show.

0: Olivia Dean, it's the Fred Show. We're commercial free. The Entertainment Report, biggest stories of the day and fun fact all coming up. Hey, Kyle.
1: Hey.
0: All right, let's call Mary. You guys, you met on the apps. You were really impressed by her. She was funny. She was hot. You thought the date went well. You went to go to the bathroom. You came back. She was gone, and you have not been able to get a hold of her since. She didn't text you. She didn't tell you anything. She hasn't responded to you, and you want to know why.
1: Yeah, I do. I do.
0: All right, let's call her now. Good luck, Kyle.
1: Thanks, man.
2: Hello?
0: Hi, this is Mary.
2: Yeah, this is Mary.
0: Hey, Mary, good morning. My name is Fred. I'm calling from the Fred Show, the morning radio show, and I have to tell you that we are on the radio right now, and I would need your permission to continue with this call. Can we chat for just a second? You can hang up anytime.
2: I guess.
0: Okay. Well, thank you very much. I appreciate that. We're calling on behalf of a guy who says he met you on a dating app, and you guys recently went out. His name is Kyle. Do you remember Kyle?
2: Okay. I can't talk about that on the radio, really.
0: You can't. I mean, why can't you? Will you kind of tell us what's going on? Because,
3: please.
0: Right. I'm begging you. Because he reached out to us and said a lot of nice things about you and was excited to see you again. Until you left the date. You know, he told us that we just talked to him a second ago. He told us that the date was great in his estimation, but he came back from the bathroom, you were gone, and he hasn't been able to get a hold of you since. So, I mean, if you could kind of let us in as to why, then we'll pass it on to him, and then, you know, this could be over if you want.
3: We won't tell nobody.
0: No, it's just us talking.
3: Just between us.
0: Yeah.
2: I mean, we met on an app, and I don't know. He asked me out, and it was, like, fun. It was fun on the date until the end of the date. Like, I was just like, what?
0: Well, what happened?
2: He went to the bathroom, and as soon as he walked away, a girl walked up to me, and she was like, I gotta tell you something. And she told me that Kyle was, like, straight up playing under the table the entire date. And I was mortified. I was so embarrassed. I just ran out and then I just blocked him.
4: Who are these people?
5: What?
3: Was she sure?
0: So she was watching this all go down and then waited for him to get up to then tell you that this was happening under the table and you didn't know?
2: Yeah. I thought about it and I was like, oh, maybe that wasn't happening. Like, it just... He was fidgety. Like, it was weird. So
3: that's why he had to go to the bathroom.
0: Oh, no.
3: That's so nasty.
5: Oh my gosh, you're probably right.
0: I feel icky right now. I forgot to mention that Kyle is here. I gotta come clean on that. Kyle, there's no way. Kyle, you weren't.
1: I mean, you're going to believe a complete stranger?
2: Okay.
1: Over me?
0: Well, I believe you. I mean, I don't know. I might believe you.
5: We don't know you.
0: You're saying that didn't happen. Like, you're saying that is absolutely untrue.
2: But he's like a stranger to me. You're a stranger to me, too, right? So what's this random girl going to gain from lying to me about it?
3: That's a good point.
1: I was probably just like readjusting my pants. She probably looked over at like the wrong moment.
2: No,
0: I mean, were you
2: readjusting
0: them?
2: She showed me.
0: Consistent.
5: Oh. She had a video.
0: She took video of it.
3: Girl.
0: Oh no.
3: She had proof.
0: Oh no.
3: Okay, so it really did happen.
0: Oh no. There's video, bro. Now what are you gonna say?
1: I mean, I think it's messed up. She recorded.
0: So it. Is this an acknowledgement? Are you admitting it, or are you just?
1: Who records people in a restaurant?
3: He was readjusting. No, who does that in a restaurant?
1: You're adjusting for like a really long time.
0: What kind of adjustment are we making? I mean, okay. I don't know. This is a new one. I've never heard of this one. Just when I think I've heard it all, we come with this. So, Mary, I'm going to ask the question. I know the answer. This could have been a misunderstanding, except for the video evidence. Like, let's check out the replay. I mean, I don't want to check out the replay, but I just mean...
2: I don't either.
0: There's video of this. Like, how do you recover? What are you doing?
1: I guess this would be a really good time to plug my OnlyFans.
3: What?
0: You're...
6: Wait, what?
0: Is this a routine?
3: Like,
0: is this
3: to jail.
0: Is this a bit?
6: I'm freaked out.
0: I don't know what's going on anymore. Mary, do you want to go out with this guy again? You
2: no,
0: get a free membership to his OnlyFans, apparently.
2: No, hard, big time no for me. No.
0: I don't know. I don't know what I think. No. I know what I think about this. It's just that his...
7: He's really chill. Kind
0: yeah,
7: of about
0: right.
7: It.
0: I would be mortified right now. I would hang up.
2: Yeah. I can't believe I haven't hung up either. Actually,
0: yeah,
2: you guys,
0: I can't believe
2: I go.
0: We haven't hung up. All right, look, Mary, thank you for your time, and I'm sorry that happened to you. Kyle, bro, no, never again.
1: I'll try to do better next time, yeah.
0: Kaylin has the entertainment report next after Benson Boone. Back in 3 minutes, it's The Fred Show, and we're commercial free. Whoa.

0: These beautiful things that I...
1: Kaylin's Entertainment Report is on The Fred Show.
2: Okay, I try very hard not to, but I do have to speak about this whole Summer House scandal once again, because former Real Housewife of New Jersey, Jen Fessler, really stepped in it when she tried to jump into the drama, standing up for Wes Wilson, of all people, saying he's just a golden retriever. He didn't mean to hurt anyone when he screwed over both his friend and his ex by going behind their backs and dating Amanda. He's just a sweetie. But what she got in response was more than I think even she expected. When Sierra Miller, now Sierra's the beautiful, beautiful woman who is, you know, arguably the person who got hurt most in the situation, she jumped in the chat and said she's only defending West because they hooked up too.
3: Oh.
2: Okay, so mic drop. And now Jen is very much married, so that's the first issue with this. Also, she's 57, which is important to the story because little people online, the internet lives forever, found a clip of West on Watch What Happens Live saying that he hooked up with a woman in her high 50s. He literally said it on camera, which of course made people think that was the confirmation. During her appearance on Two Teas in a Pod with Teddy Mellencamp and Tamra Judge, Jen claims she not only hasn't hooked up with West, but he is not the secret hall pass that she and her husband have said that she has. She said she initially defended West because in her experience, he's always been sweet, warm, and supportive towards her. Girl.
3: Oh, I bet. Yeah, I bet he was.
2: Girl, you better stop it. So she says Sierra owes her an apology, but I do not think she's getting one anytime soon. She thought the rumors were funny until they affected her kids. By the way, she's the real housewife they got with James Gandolfini, Tony Soprano.
4: I think about that often.
2: From Tony to West, like, you got to be joking me, Jen. So I don't know. She says it's not true.
5: That's an epic roster position right there.
2: Very
5: James
2: epic.
5: James Gandolfini. Wow.
2: I know. It's crazy. And honestly, like, there were mixed reviews on whether or not she should have told the story. She told it on Real Housewives. And, you know, now that he's gone, obviously, his family and stuff are like, oh, okay, you
3: right.
2: know. But she did admit that. And also, Sierra Miller is, I called this, she's going to be on Love Island next season. She's going to be doing the after show with Teffy. If you follow Teffy online, I really like her. Wordle is heading to TV if you're into Wordle. And Savannah Guthrie will host a new NBC competition show based on the popular five-letter guessing game. And I know people who are still, like, very addicted to this. But the show will premiere sometime next year. It's a half-hour series. And if you love Wordle, you should go on. It'll just be contestants playing Wordle-style games for cash and will be filmed in Manchester, England. The New York Times, which brought Wordle in 2022, is co-producing the show alongside Jimmy Fallon. Jimmy, tell me about this new show.
6: Kaylin, oh my God, we're doing a show, and this is going to be my buddies and my pals, and Justin Timberlake is going to stop by, and then Justin Timberlake, and then this is going to be crazy, it's a game show, and we're going to do it, and it's Kaylin.
2: Thank you. Thank you, Jimmy.
6: I can't believe we're going to do it.
2: All right, I think we're
6: show.
2: Done, Jimmy. Thank
6: Wordle.
2: You.
6: And it's Wordle. We're going to do it. And we're just about to get, you've probably heard of the Wordle before.
2: Yeah, okay. Thank you, Jimmy.
3: Bad Jimmy.
2: That'll be enough. And also, a show I didn't know was still on is officially ending after 18 seasons. Did you guys know So You Think We Can Dance was still on?
7: No.
3: Okay.
2: Yeah. Do you watch Hey, Kiki, thank you for that, because it is a slow news day, and I really...
3: What am I going to watch?
2: I don't know.
5: Hey, Kiki, if you want something to stay, you have to watch it.
2: Right.
5: So.
2: Right.
3: That's a good point, huh?
2: Yeah. It premiered in 2005 and did... Now, I have to give it its due, because it did help launch the careers of people like Ariana DeBose. How do I say it? DeBose? Tate McRae and Whitney Carson. Whitney Carson is who just won... the Dancing
7: with the Stars.
2: Thank you, with Robert Irwin. Thank you. Mm. Over the years, it also featured some big name judges: JoJo Siwa, Allison Holker.
3: You know what? Go ahead and wrap this show up.
2: Steven Twitch Boss was also on the show.
5: Kiki just canceled it. It already got canceled, but she canceled it.
3: Yeah, go ahead and pull the plug on that one.
2: Yeah. So it is a slow news day, you guys, full disclosure. But we work with what we have if we don't want to talk about politics or really freaking sad stuff. So, and I know this is sad to you.
3: Yeah,
2: so,
3: rest in peace.
2: Sorry.
3: What's it called again?
2: So You Think You Can Dance. So was J-Lo involved in that one, or was that a different one?
3: Oh, don't put that on J-Lo.
7: I don't think so.
3: She's going through enough.
7: Right, she's
4: Okay. Had enough bad decisions.
2: All right, I'll wrap this up.
7: Hey, guys, be nice.
2: If you want to hear the other reports, which were better, the Fred Show on Demand on the free iHeartRadio app, y'all. I got to be honest, it's a slow day.
5: Yeah, better. Better by what terms? I don't, you know, they're
1: the
5: better.
1: The Fred Show is on. Fred's biggest stories of the day.
5: Speaking of slow news, there's a heat wave blanketing the West, which I don't know if anyone listening to us is even affected by this. However, if you know anybody on the West Coast, it's freaking hot. Millions across the western part of the country are facing triple-digit heat as temperatures could reach 15 to 30 degrees above average beginning today. Forecasters say the high temperatures are likely to peak early this week as a ridge, Jason, of high pressure will be situated over the region. So Jason loves sports and he loves weather.
4: Yes.
5: More specifically, he loves meteorologists.
4: Oh, yes. Uh-huh. Especially Tom Skelling.
5: Okay, which is a reference for our Chicago friends of a guy who hasn't worked in several years, but yes, he was the GOAT. He was.
4: Right. He's nationwide. Put some respect on his name.
5: Well, I believe every city has that meteorologist. What's the guy in L.A.? Dallas Rains, I believe, is his name. And the guy's like 100, but he's been frozen in time. I think. But his name is. The guy is not a stranger to a spray tan. I'll tell you that. But Dallas Rains, I believe, is his name. Wow. How could you not be a meteorologist if your last name? There's a guy in Charlotte named Larry Sprinkle, and he swears that's his real name, Sprinkle.
2: We had Chuck Gatica, legend, in Detroit.
4: Oh, yeah. Nice.
7: Okay, Larry Sprinkle.
3: Dallas Rains.
5: Well, wait a minute. You got one picture of Larry Sprinkle in the hospital. I hope he's okay.
7: Yeah, that was not expected.
5: Yeah, there's Larry Sprinkle.
7: Is he back?
4: No.
7: Well, he recounts his accident. Okay, so I hope he's okay.
5: Well, you're just learning about this guy.
7: Yes. Oh, no.
5: This was an accident that nearly took Larry's life. How dare they? You can't take Larry Sprinkle away from us if you're in the Charlotte area. It's very important. Gas prices are averaging $4.52 a gallon nationally, which is up more than $1.50 since the Iran war began on February 28th. And our president announced yesterday that he would like to temporarily suspend the federal gas tax and called on Congress to deliver it to bring those prices down. Guys, syphilis cases are exploding in the U.S. Is exploding the word? We're using it. It doesn't matter. Doctors warn that the sexually transmitted infection can quietly cause serious heart damage if it goes untreated. So be careful about that. LeBron James may have played his last NBA game last night as Lakers got swept in the playoffs. 41 years old, and he has repeatedly said that he hasn't decided whether to play next season or not. American Idol has a new winner last night. The 24th winner of the show, Hannah Harper. And Jason, you like this choice or you like the other person?
4: No, I like the second place runner-up, Jordan. He could say.
2: The story is that you watched.
4: I know. I think that's
2: real.
4: Yeah. Mm-hmm.
5: Yeah. Who won the 23rd season of American Idol?
4: No, it don't matter since Kelly Clarkson.
5: Oh. I think this is the same as Kiki being upset about So You Think You Can Dance. Like, you got to watch the show if you want it to stick around. You got to watch every episode. And the guy that allegedly stole, and I don't know why we're saying allegedly, stole and swallowed Tiffany Diamonds is representing himself in court. Last year, we did the story. It was of a guy in Florida who allegedly stole and swallowed Tiffany Diamond earrings and then pooped them out 2 weeks later. He has gone viral, and now there's an update. He's representing himself in court. His name is Jathan, which is questionable in itself. Are we Jason? Are we Nathan? Are we Jonathan? What are we doing? We're Jathan, apparently. He's representing himself in the court case, and he wants a plea deal, even though the police have x-rays of the diamonds inside of him and were present when he extracted them from his body.
2: Oh. Need to hear both sides.
5: But for some reason, the guy wants a plea deal. It's National Fibromyalgia Awareness Day, and National, I hope I'm saying this right again, Sapphire Segula Day, a day of gratitude for single parents of special needs children to remind them their service and sacrifices of love are seen, appreciated, and are not in vain. The fun fact is
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2: Yeah!
1: Fred's Fun Fact.
3: Fred's Fun Fact.
4: One meteorologist. I'm sure I forgot about a lot of them, but in Charlotte, there is a majestic storm.
5: Wow.
4: Yeah, that's her name. Majestic Storm.
6: That's you sure?
4: Okay. Well, I'm sure that's what she calls herself. I mean, I don't know. I haven't seen her birth certificate recently, but Majestic Storm.
6: Okay.
4: So.
6: Sounds like a midnight ballerina.
7: Exactly. Yeah.
6: It's the same.
4: Come on now. She is an esteemed journalist.
7: Yes, she is.
6: Sure she is.
7: In her
6: yes.
7: bikini pictures. Look at her on Instagram.
4: Oh, yes, wait, really?
7: Yeah.
4: She got bikini
7: school.
4: Pictures? Hold on a second.
7: Oh, hey. Majestic hey. Storm.
4: Yeah. You are majestic.
6: Yep.
4: Hello.
7: She knows what she's doing.
4: Okay. Watch the weather in Charlotte, everyone. Guys, your memories... In the fun fact, your memories are not recordings. Every time you recall a memory, your brain slightly rewrites it before storing it again. That means that your past subtly changes each time you revisit it. Memory isn't playback, it's reconstruction. Mm-hmm. So you're not just replaying, I guess, the video of the event exactly as it happened. Like, it changes a little bit.
7: Yeah, every time I tell a story, it gets a little crazier.
4: Yeah, same with my mom.
7: Yeah.
4: It just doesn't take her very long to get to the crazy story part. You know, it's like, what did that really happen?
7: Or
4: did,
7: mm-hmm.
4: I mean, her version of the story, I will say, is always better.
7: Mm-hmm.
4: But, you know, you can't let the truth get in the way of a good story.
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17: I got banned from Uber because my account got hacked by someone in Colombia.
18: Oh.
17: And so I woke up and there was like all these charges. They were just gallivanting around Bogota. So I was like, obviously that is not me as I am in America. And so they canceled my account.
19: The Fred Show is on.
20: I hate it when people are gallivanting using my credit card places where I might enjoy being.
17: Right. Like that sounded so they had a night and you know, I wasn't a part of it.
18: A night in Bogota.
17: Yeah.
20: Wow. Yeah, that always tends to happen. You know, it's like someone or they'll go on the shopping spree with your credit card that you wanted to go on, but you can't because right. Well, now your credit card doesn't work because someone else is doing it.
17: Exactly.
20: Yeah, it's terrible. Morning, everybody. It's Tuesday, May 12th. The Fred Show is on tomorrow. Game Show Wednesday. Definitely going to beat Paulina. Kiki Karaoke. $200 with Shelly in the showdown. A new waiting by the phone. Why did somebody get ghosted? A whole bunch of chances at $1,000 as well. And we'll get to our blogs in just a second. Audio Journals, the entertainment report. After that, what's in there, Kay?
21: Well, Miss Kiki wasn't too impressed with my last report, so I'm going to cater this first story to you and your favorite song.
22: Oh.
21: And hopefully I'll get an A.
22: I love the last report. I just, you know.
20: That's not what I heard. She was saying.
22: I love every report.
19: Okay. They talk better than they type. These are the radio blogs on The Fred Show.
20: Like we're writing in our diaries, except we say them aloud. We call them blogs. Paulina's got one. Go.
21: Yes, thank you so much. Dear blog, I'm wondering if anybody else out there in this world is like me. And that's probably a no. I'm going to just take a guess and say not many people. But my latest thing is I've discovered like how many gross things I'm actually really into on like a daily basis. And these are like little, I don't know. There's a special place for these things, right? And it's me. Like, I can watch videos on this. I can see it in person. I like to do these certain things. So, like, I like to pop pimples. Like, I know that's not everybody's thing. I love to
20: pop
21: my
20: own. Your own pimples or other people's pimples?
21: Both.
20: Okay.
21: So, yeah, it takes both. So, I love popping my own. I don't really have many big flecks.
18: Right.
21: Like, excuse me. My
18: no adult acne for you.
21: But I love popping, like, a back pimple on, like, my husband. Or if you guys have one, like, let me know. I can arrange to take that out. Yes.
18: You would want to do that?
21: Yeah, my best friend won't let me. He won't let me touch his back. But I love trying to do it. Yes, it's not cute. I know.
20: It can be satisfying to do your own, but to do someone else's, I don't know. No.
21: Mm. I like cleaning my ears, and I like cleaning other people's ears.
0: Ooh, I'm with you.
21: Yes. I like to watch.
20: Why do I need someone else to do that? Why can't I clean my own ears? I mean, I can see the back pimple, but I don't need you to clean my ears.
21: No, you're right about that. I do fight with my husband about that. I wrestle for the little ear cleaners for the Q-tips because I want to clean his ears, and he won't let me. But I would love to just sit down and clean his ears.
1: Isn't it like an angle that you can feel? Like,
21: well, the baby for Gigi, I have to clean hers. Okay. And it is actually like self-soothing. I'm like, okay, I'm cleaning ears. I don't know. I like doing that. I like cutting toenails, my own and others.
1: In your bed.
21: Yeah, in my bed. I know. I'm not for everybody. And my latest one is
20: by the way, that's a new thing that Paulina, if you're new to the show, that's something Paulina does, is she insists on clipping her toenails in the marital bed.
21: Yes. With my man in the bed. So, like, we are in the bed. Yes.
20: Where do these little clippings go?
21: So, see, you got to do it right, and you make a little pile. You can't just let them fly around. You make a pile. Be considerate. Like,
1: he's in love.
21: He is in love.
20: Oh, my God.
21: He loves
20: me. These are all divorceable offenses, every single one of them.
21: I know.
20: Like, I'm out. I'm gone, and nobody would blame me for it.
21: You would have left me a long time ago. I get it. But, like, I love doing these things. And my latest one is I have this brush. Have you guys seen this, like, comb? And if you brush it through your hair, you can get your dandruff out of there by clipping it when you take it out of the brush.
0: I've seen that.
21: Oh, honey.
0: So satisfying.
21: Do I have a gift for you? I will bring my brush tomorrow. Everybody, give me your scalp.
18: Oh, no, not
20: all. I don't want the one that you use. I want my own. This is how you wind up with the hantavirus.
1: She's patient zero.
21: I will clean it. I will, like, sterilize whatever you need me to do. A Clorox it. I just want to get all of your dandruff out. It's so satisfying to watch it come out when you press the button.
20: I think it's one thing to like these things on yourself. Like, I'm not going to say that popping a pimple on my face is not satisfying, but I have no interest in doing it to someone else.
18: Oh, no.
21: There's got to be like a some kind of name for what this is for me. Like, crazy. Like a sickness.
20: Disgusting. Yeah, gross. Mentally ill. Unstable. Ill.
21: Correct.
1: Right. You stay away from me with all your tools.
20: I can probably think of a few more if you give me enough time, but on other people, that's the weird part.
21: I don't think it is. I think there's something to it because I want to also like watch your like goo come out and like, you know what I mean? Like,
0: never say goo come out ever again.
21: All right. Well, if you pop a pimple, what is that?
1: My mom's a picker too, and like she'll come at me with her little hands and I'm like, hey, get away from me, lady. Like, we don't pick things on other people's bodies.
21: And there's a levels to it too. A blackhead is like, it's top tier because it's like a lot stiffer.
1: You gotta work hard for it.
21: Yeah, okay, really
20: all right. And here's Chapel Rowan,
21: yes,
20: ladies and gentlemen. Yes. Ooh, you're being played off. You're, that was it for me. You're being played off. The Entertainment Report is next. Fred Show.

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1: Ella Langley just made Billboard history with your favorite song. And I found out yesterday that you love this song. Ella became the first female country artist to ever hold the top two spots on the Billboard Hot 100 at the same damn time with her songs Choosin' Texas, Kiki's favorite, and Be Her at number two. Choosin' Texas,
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1: Yep, that will be played there. It's actually like a really big genre, like all genres. What am I trying to say? Like
3: lots TikTok Radio?
1: Yeah.
3: Yeah, you'll hear her, then you'll hear French Montana right next to her.
1: Yeah.
4: I think I met your boss. I think I met your TikTok Radio boss, Kiki.
3: Nick Gomez?
4: Yeah, Nick with a sweet mustache. The guy's got a sweet mustache, and I gotta say, it works.
1: Yes.
4: It really works for the guy. Like, if I grew the same mustache, people would assume that I had been in prison or that I'm on some kind of a list somewhere or that I'm not allowed near a school or something. But the guy's got a sweet... I looked at it last night with admiration. I'm like, what a sweet stash on this guy.
3: Oh, yeah. He's a hunk.
4: Yeah, he certainly is. Anyway, sorry, go ahead. I just thought about that. I forgot to ask how you're doing as an employee, though. I failed to mention or to ask him that.
3: He didn't tell you about me?
4: No. Oh. No, I wanted to be like, you know, how's Kiki, you know, and we could share war stories about you, but we didn't talk about you.
3: We could share trauma stories, my bad.
4: Yeah, we could trauma bond over our experience. You should see Kiki off the air throwing things, a wig is often thrown at me during the show.
1: Trying to make me exercise, field day.
3: Yes,
4: yeah,
3: making y'all
4: did.
3: Golf. Yes.
4: She's trying to get me to golf now.
1: She put a whistle to work. She told me to drop and get her 50.
4: The same thing. Kaylin, she wanted me to do like 10 push-ups, and then she was criticizing my form. I'm like, what? We're in the military now? What's going on?
3: Yes, we have a wedding to get ready for. So, yes, all of us.
1: Perfect. All the guests got to look good, too. Choosin' Texas, by the way, has now spent 9 non-consecutive weeks at number one, already broken a ton of records, including becoming the longest-running Hot 100 number one by a woman country artist. So that's pretty amazing. Her album Dandelion also debuted at number one on the Billboard 200. And she recently added another major hit with her Morgan Wallen collab, I Can't Love You Anymore. So really big year for her. In other music news, I'm still dealing with the emotions from the Noah Kahan album. And now Gracie Abrams has to announce her third studio album, Daughter from Hell, also my autobiography, but it's coming on July 17th. And she co-produced and co-wrote the album with Aaron Dresner, The National, but also worked a ton with Taylor. And Jason, you'll remember when I saw Gracie in a photo and I said, is that the Long Pond Studios?
5: Oh, yeah, you're right. She was there.
1: And it was a little Easter egg. The album will follow her 2024, The Secret of Us, which is a no-skip album. The first single will be Hit the Wall, also like sounds very heart-wrenching already. There's snippets out. That will come on Thursday, so almost here. She said, I love it with everything I have. And we don't have the track list, but she's debuted a bunch of the songs like as she's been performing throughout the year. And then she also told Nylon that she deliberately took her time on new music following Taylor Swift's example. She said, I'm inspired by Taylor in a million ways, but especially by the pace which she puts things out into the world. There's less pressure. The more you release, that's how I consider it for myself. I want to keep it coming for a while I'm in this period of writing as frequently as I am. I think it would be a waste not to be open. So I can already tell it's going to be an emotional album. So get ready for that. And Diana Rossini and her husband seemed to be doing great, actually. Did you guys see that they were smooching on Mother's Day?
3: Wow.
1: Shared a big old public kiss while this whole scandal with Mike Vrabel continues to unfold. And by the way, like, new things of her and Mike pop up every day. Like, she's pregnant on a boat. They're at a bar. They're kissing here. They're kissing there. So, I mean, I don't know. Maybe he knew. Maybe he just has... He's the strongest soldier, but... They were kissing outside on Mother's Day, and so they are still going strong.
4: I swear this whole thing was on the, relatively speaking, the up and up, because I don't feel like there's been any sort of private outrage the way that there normally would be. And granted, I've said this before, I never understand why spouses, you have every right to be angry with someone who cheats on you or whatever, but, you know, when you start to attack publicly, you're attacking your own bag. Mm-hmm. In a lot of ways. Like, torture the guy in court, torture the girl in court, you know, make them pay, and then once you got your bag, then maybe they get fired or whatever, like, you can go out and ruin them, roast them. But these people that attack the bag first, I don't get it, which is why you never really know in these situations what really happened, because a lot of people are being quiet. But if they're out in public, if Diana Rossini and her husband are out in public kissing, then you got to think that nothing's wrong.
1: Yeah, I mean,
4: and
1: they're
4: like
1: trying...
4: like he knew.
1: Well, I'm not sure, or they're trying to get through it, but I just, that's, I, you would not see me kissing right away.
3: No,
1: but
3: honey,
1: hey,
3: we would be taking a DNA test.
1: Right, yeah. Well, yeah, there's another thing, so mm-hmm. it's pretty crazy. They got married in 2020, and they've certainly been through a lot. And lastly, this is what I teased. Katy Perry and Future are among acts who will perform at the U.S. World Cup opening ceremony June 12th, I think that's going down. So the ceremony will take place at SoFi Stadium, which is, where is that, Jason?
5: That's California.
1: Wow.
3: Yep,
1: ahead of the U.S. taking on Paraguay in their opening game. Other acts, Anita, Lisa, Rema, and Tyla. Do they all have to end in A to yes. perform? They are going to announce more, but the World Cup this year will be hosted in Mexico and Canada. Games will take place from June 11th through July 19th. So there you go. Shout out to Maris, who loves soccer. And it's he always reminds us it's the most popular sport in the world. You know, he loves it. So if you want to catch up on anything you missed from our show, you can always do that no matter what on the iHeartRadio app. It's always free and easy to use to search The Fred Show On Demand.
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Thank you so much for having us on today. 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

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The Fred Show is back tomorrow morning. 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Game show Wednesday on The Fred Show and more. We'll see you tomorrow morning.

Kent McRae on Z94 Minus number one hit music station. Did you know that you can use Spirit Airlines loyalty points at Papa John's? No, me neither. Just useless information. Maybe you'd like to know or need to know. There you go. Music now from Justin Z.

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1: It's Taylor on Z94, Minot's number one hit music station. Coming up, the most popular baby names officially revealed from the Social Security Administration Office. Top names for 2025. First, Post Malone on Z.

0: Bruno Mars on Z94. It's Risk It All. Thank you so much for listening. And if you've been waiting to find out what the most popular baby names currently are, we've got some good news for you. The Social Security Administration Office has officially released their list of the most popular baby names in 2025. For girls, it was Olivia, Charlotte, Emma, Amelia, Sophia, Mia, Isabella, Evelyn, Sophia, and Ilana. For boys, Liam, Noah, Oliver, Theodore, Henry, James, Elijah, Matteo, William, and Lucas. Did your favorites make the list?
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0: Olivia Dean on Z94, Minot's number one hit music station. Sunshine is 66, looking for highs today near 74. A red flag warning again remains in effect until at least 9 o'clock tonight due to that low relative humidity and those northwest winds gusting up to 50 miles per hour at times.
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0: Music from Sienna on Z94, Minot's number one hit music station. Hey, it's Allison. Climbing up towards that 12 o'clock hour, coming up at 12, another chance to win $1,000. And things you shouldn't do at a restaurant, even though it may seem helpful. 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

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We are Monet's number one hit music station. So I came across this and I was like, really? Evidently things you shouldn't do at a restaurant, even though you think you're helping. So when you stack your plates and you're like, you know, you put your plates on top of each other and you're thinking you're helping the wait staff, they're saying, nah, please don't. Also, don't put your utensils and napkins in glasses. I get that. Also, when they come to refill your glass with a pitcher, like of water, don't lift your glass. Leave it on the table. Makes sense. Also, handing over the menu. I thought that was weird. Like, we always gather the menus and hand them as a stack back to the wait staff. But yeah, according to the, I guess, experts, those are some of the things you're not supposed to do. Music now from Somber. It's back to Friends. Z.

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It's Allison as we are climbing towards that 12 o'clock hour and another chance to win $1,000. 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

0: It's music from Sombra on Z94, Minot's number one hit music station. So next Monday kicks off the 2026 Battle of the Badges Blood Drive. 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

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The Fred Show is back tomorrow morning. 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We'll see you.

Z94, Mana's number one hit music station, as we are inside your Tuesday midday. And tomorrow, a very exciting day in the Magic City, as it is Drive to Donate Day with your Mana at Valvoline. And what does a Drive to Donate Day look like? Well, it looks like you're taking your vehicle in for an oil change. 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You drive in, they take care of you, and you drive out. And the best part about Drive to Donate Day tomorrow is every single oil change done, $20 will go back to the May recipient organization, the Minot North Girls Soccer Program. 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

will fade eventually. So if our time is running out, day after day, we'll make the mundane a masterpiece. 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

0: It's Alex Warren on Z94. We are Minot's number one hit music station. Hey, it's Allison. Sunshine, windy, and 68 is our current temp as a red flag warning continues until at least 9 o'clock tonight. Details on your forecast coming up. 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

Olivia Dean and Z94, Minot's number one hit music station. 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

0: Music from Somber, it's back to Friends on Z94's. 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

Mudd on Z94. The Battle of the Badges blood drive kicks off next Monday. Grand Oasis on top of Minas North Hill. 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Yeah.

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0: This is Z94. Hey, what's going on? It's Kayla. So what if you were able to get a whole bachelor's degree right on your phone? Is this the future? I don't know, maybe coming to a lot of colleges. I mean, it's already come to one. Cornerstone University now offers students the ability to earn accredited bachelor's and master's degrees entirely on their smartphones. So yeah, it makes it possible to complete a college education at their own speed, wherever they are. It's the first of its kind in the country, allowing users to complete all coursework for business degrees through a mobile app. How innovative is that? I mean, now it makes it easier and cheaper for people to get an education. Is this the future?
1: Now, here's your chance to win $1,000. 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

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The Fred Show is back tomorrow morning. 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

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Hey, it's Kayla. So which screen wins your attention? 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And we don't want wrinkles, so put your sunscreen on. 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

0: 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So 3 o'clock is your next chance to get your bills paid. That's right. We are handling bills around here. And $1,000 is a lot of money. That's money that can go towards gas, groceries, maybe your cell phone bill. 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You can use it for that. So 3 o'clock, we're going to be giving out a keyword, and you got to listen out for that keyword for your chance to win the money. Good luck.
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Z94. So the CEO of Chipotle just put out a video giving advice for your underfilled burrito bowls. 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
1: The internet took a 5-second clip of Rihanna and A$AP Rocky and ran with it, started making up all these narratives that they're getting a divorce. There's tension between them. We have no idea what was said, and who cares? Couples fight.

0: 4. What do you do when the GPS gets it wrong? Who can you trust? What's up? I'm Kayla. So something happened in Toronto that was very scary. Google Maps had a glitch and it caused a bunch of cars to drive against traffic. Yeah, it was sending people the wrong way on a one-way street for days. It was so bad that people who lived along that street would like put up signs that say the GPS is wrong. Like, it was so crazy. I feel like that is grounds for a lawsuit or something.
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1: Just a heads up, if you bought an iPhone between June 2024 and March 2025, you could be eligible for some money. I'm talking between $25 to $95. I guess they promoted AI functions that didn't exist at the time, so there's this huge lawsuit going on, so go get your money. I'm holding

0: Z94, Minot's number one hit music station. So tell me what you think about this situation. I have a friend who introduced two of her separate friends. They didn't know each other before, but they really hit it off and started hanging out without her. So, of course, she feels left out, hurt, all the above. What would you do in this situation?
1: If you met her through me, yeah, that's my friend, you my friend, but y'all not friends without me being there present.
0: Wow. Okay, so they can't hang out unless you're there too? That's it?
1: Mm-mm. Yeah, not with me. Not without me.
0: Oh, you're strict. Okay, what would you do in this situation? 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

Z94. It's Minot's number one hit music station. I love that No Doubt is doing a residency in Vegas. Oh my gosh, they are my favorite group ever. I have to make it out there this summer.

0: Hey, what's going on? It's Kayla. Okay, tell me someone that needs to get off your line. Someone that needs to stop texting you, stop calling you, because they're about to get blocked.
1: My old coworker, he's much younger than I am, and I told him he was cute one time, and now he won't stop DMing me, texting me, and calling me.
0: Oh, he wants some of that cougar action. How much older are you than he is?
1: 10 years older.
0: Okay. See, he just wants somebody that he can brag about. That's it. Okay, does he know that he's about to get blocked or that he is blocked?
1: Yes.
0: Oh.
1: He told me to unblock him. I'm like, no.
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11: Are you a parent who feels guilty about screen time?
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11: Yep.
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The Fred Show is back tomorrow morning. 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We'll see you tomorrow morning.

Z94, Minot's number one hit music station. Okay, fun fact. A new study says that listening to your favorite music can boost your workout endurance by 20%. So if you're going to the gym later on today, turn us on. Set us as your number one preset on the iHeartRadio app. That way, we can motivate you the whole hour.

0: 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We're talking about someone who needs to get off your line. Maybe they keep texting you, keep calling you, and it's to the point where you got to block them.
1: My neighbor needs to stay off my line because they call me, I block them, and then they download a text-free number, so I have to block them.
0: What?

0: leaving letters at my door, so they need to leave me alone.
1: Is this neighbor obsessed with you or something?
0: I don't know what it is. They're just upset with me or, like, obsessed with me. I don't know. They're like, I can't even figure it out why. They're trying to ask for money and stuff. It's crazy.
1: Wait, what do the letters say that they send?
0: They're asking for money and saying that I can't, like, tell anybody about it. So I don't know if I should be saying that.
1: Oh, girl, I don't got any advice for you other than you got to move. You got to get up out of there quick, okay? I feel like you're not safe.
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Z94, it's Minot's number one hit music station. Shout out to Taylor Swift for expanding Travis Kelce's palette. 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
1: 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Fox Sports is hiring a fan with a very specific job description. Watching every single match of the World Cup from the middle of Times Square. 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But it's not just sitting and watching either. The job title is called Chief World Cup Watcher. 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So if you want to go, if you want to go for it, post a video using the hashtag Chief World Cup Watcher.
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The Fred Show is back tomorrow morning. 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We'll

Z94, Minot's number one hit music station. This just made my entire life. Apparently, Disney is making Hocus Pocus 3, and they just announced that the original cast is coming back, including Sarah Jessica Parker, who I love.

0: Z94, it's my Knot's number one hit music station. Well, get ready for Trader Joe's to be absolutely nuts on May 20th. They're releasing mini insulated totes for the summer. Oh my God, this sounds so amazing, and they're only $3.99 each. So the bags come in six colorful designs, including stripe patterns, palm trees, silhouettes. Like, they're really, really cute. Previous tote releases from the grocery chain have sparked massive demand. I mean, you know, people would like line up outside of the store before it opened just to get their hands on one. So they're warning that it might be just like that. So if you want to get you a bag, you might want to spend the night outside of a Trader Joe's.
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9: 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But you also scored cherry red sunglasses, a super cute straw bucket bag, adorable espadrilles, and a bold maxi dress that you can wear pretty much anywhere. And is that a sunny little suitcase? Well, with deals like these, it's easy to find exactly what you are and aren't looking for. Yes, JCPenney.
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1: Kesha recently told a story about how her ex dumped her after she went to a Taylor Swift party. He was upset and threw a tantrum that he wasn't invited, so he broke up with her.

0: It's Z94. Hey, what's going on? It's Kayla. So what if you were able to get a whole bachelor's degree right on your phone? Is this the future? I don't know, maybe coming to a lot of colleges. I mean, it's already come to one. Cornerstone University now offers students the ability to earn accredited bachelor's and master's degrees entirely on their smartphones. So yeah, it makes it possible to complete a college education at their own speed, wherever they are. It's the first of its kind in the country, allowing users to complete all coursework for business degrees through a mobile app. How innovative is that? I mean, now it makes it easier and cheaper for people to get an education. Is this the future?
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